Well, that was fun. Waiting for a bus. I'm waiting for the bus. So I have a cardiac. A Cadillac. ZZ Top. Waiting for the bus from Tres Hombres. Alice Cooper. Under My Wheels from The Killer. Primus. Jerry Was a Race Car Driver from Sailing the Seas of Cheese. GTO by Ronnie and the Daytonas. GTO, Best of the Mala Recordings. Yeah, we're driving here on Second Wind. I'm Shawnee G.

Right on, right on. You're listening to Second Wind. So slow down. Take a deep breath and get your second wind. I'm Shawnee G. You know, it's the music's supposed to be fast, not your speed limit. That was James Gang from the album Miami. Cruising Down the Highway. And Montrose before that. Bad Motor Scooter from the album Montrose. It might be their debut album. I'm not too sure. You know, if you recognize the voice, Sammy Hagar, you know. Before Sammy Hagar was Sammy Hagar, he was Montrose Sammy Hagar. And then he was Sammy Hagar, solo Sammy Hagar. And then he was Van Halen Sammy Hagar. And then he went, I don't know what he was doing. He's, you know, I guess he's back to being Sammy Hagar.

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Let it out slow. 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Here's Steve Miller.

0: Hey, that's me, Shawnee G, making noise, letting you know it's time to go. That was Boston. Hitch a ride. Bachman Turner Overdrive. Roll on down the highway. Steve Miller did Mercury Blues from Fly Like an Eagle. And that's me, Shawnee G, for the second wind. Hope you got it. Second wind, that is. Okay, well, let's finish up with one more driving song, and it's called Highway Star, and it doesn't have Tommy Bolins. It's got the original guitar player live in Osaka, Japan, 1972. Made in Japan, Deep Purple. Hey, stay tuned for Synthetic Age and JR. Next 2 hours. Bye. Bye, I said.
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My name is Ben. Welcome to Monday's edition of the Traffic Jam. It is Memorial Day, May 25th. I hope you're having a lovely, lovely holiday. Hope you've been having a great long holiday weekend. And for those of you that are stuck working, I hope this next 3 hours will help get you through that holiday work day. We got a lot of amazing music lined up for y'all today. I just got like inspired yesterday when I was digging through all my music and was just, you know, it's like sometimes when you open the fridge and you don't see anything you want to eat, and then like you blink and you're like, oh, there's this and there's this and there's this and there's this. That's how I've been feeling about my music lately. And yeah, yesterday I was just like, oh, there's this song and there's this song. Oh, I love this song. Oh, I want to play this. So I just have an overwhelming amount of music with me. So we'll see what we get to today. But we are gonna celebrate a little album anniversary. We don't know the exact date that this album came out. All I could find was that it came out in May of 1986. And it is the Feelies' second record, The Good Earth. Which is funny to me that it came out in May, because this is like a quintessential fall record. And I always listen to this one a lot in the fall. But we're going to listen to it a lot in the late spring, sort of the weekend that kicks off summer. What better place? So here's the first track from the Feelies' second record, The Good Earth. This one's called On the Roof, right here on 88.5 WMNF. Stick around. Lots of great music to come.

receiving time. 37 hours, you're in front of me. I guess I know a lot about you anyway.

It's the Monday Traffic Jam, holiday weekend edition. My name is Ben. Hope you're having a great time. 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We kicked it off today with the Feelies doing On the Roof from their second record, The Good Earth, released in May 1986, celebrating 40 years in this existence. The Feelies are definitely one of my, I'll say, top five favorite bands. But I say, like, top five, meaning sort of like top 20. Like, if I say, like, oh, yeah, that's a top five band, or, oh, yeah, that's a top five record, I mean, there might be, like, 20 that I would classify as top five. And just depending on the day, you know, it depends on what the actual top five would be. But I'm never going to force myself to choose, because why would I choose? The Feelies are an amazing band. If you're not familiar, I highly suggest just picking up any of the four records from their original run from 1980 to 1991. Maybe 92, I think, is when they originally broke up. They've got a couple reunion records that are still really great, but those first four records are just phenomenal. Then you heard Megabog. That was Flower from her record Life and Another from 2021 on Paradise of Bachelors Records. And you just heard Otis Redding doing the Huckabuck from the Dock of the Bay on the Stax label. If you want to get in touch, you can email me, dj@wmnf.org. And you can also text me to 813-433-0885. We're just going to keep it fun today. Keep your holiday vibes rolling, because that's what we do here. And we're going to get into some, let's see, where are they from? Some Indonesian soul music. I just discovered this band last week, and I've been loving this record. This is The Marlowes, and this track is called Harap Dan Ragu, right here on 88.5 WMNF.

0: aboard the mothership with me, your captain, Nate Diggity Dog, as we venture deep into the vortex. The vortex is 3 hours of organized chaos, where you will hear everything from old scratchy records to music that hasn't even come out yet. 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

0: 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Happy Memorial Day, everybody. Hope you're having a lovely, lovely holiday. We start off that set with The Marlowes. That was Harap Dan Ragu from their new record, D Hotel Malibu, out on Big Crown Records. They are an Indonesian soul and funk group that I just discovered last week. Now, I will not promote any products or streaming services on this website, or on this, sorry, on this radio show. But if you're interested in divesting from, you know, that one streaming service that's particularly evil, Qbuzz is a great one to check out. It's Qobuz. It's very focused on sound quality, very focused on artists. And that was how I found out about this band, The Marlowes. So they send out like a weekly email with like, hey, check this stuff out. And it's often, even, you know, as obnoxious as this sounds, even for me, someone who spends a lot of time listening to music, every time I get these emails, I'm like, I've never heard of most of this stuff. So that's saying something. Very, very cool, cool things happening in the streaming world if you are willing to let go of the big two, big three streaming services. After The Marlowes, you heard Bob Marley and the Wailers doing jamming from Exodus. Classic, classic stuff for the holiday weekend. Truth be told, one of the few sort of continuing nicknames I've ever had was, my name is Ben, Benjamin, and I was called Jammin' for, I don't know, probably 10 years. And there's still a handful of people out there that, like, if I haven't seen in a long time, I'll run into them. They'll be like, what's up, Jammin'? I'll be like, oh, yeah. People used to call me that when I was, like, 20 years old. I love it. And we finish things off with Dave Barker doing Your Love Is a Game. That's from the compilation Winston Riley's Rock Steady and Early Reggae 68-69. A little pre-reggae after the reggae classic for ya. And I've been enjoying this Caribbean flavor. We got some Jackie Mateu in the background. And so we're just going to keep the Caribbean rolling. I went through a big, like, calypso phase, I don't know, maybe 4 or 5 years ago. It's like I stumbled upon one calypso record at a record store and was like, oh, this looks cool. And then next thing I know, I had like 10 or 15 or 20 calypso records in my collection. That's kind of how things happen. But this one was gifted to me by my buddy Andrew. And this is Lord Creator. And in classic calypso fashion, this song is quite a euphemism. And it's called Big Bamboo, right here on 80.5 WMNF.
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And we also have an amazing mobile app. Big thanks to everybody that's been reaching out, letting me know you're out there. It's a holiday, you know? It's like, are more people tuning in or less? I hope this is the soundtrack to your barbecue, to your beach day, to your time out on the boat, whatever enjoyment you may be having today. 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We start that set with Lord Creator doing Big Bamboo from the album of the same name, a classic calypso trope of making a real catchy, cutesy song about something very, very dirty. After that, you heard, and I'm going to tell you right now, I just looked up how you pronounce this name, and I think it's going to shock everybody. But it's Su Georgi. That's how you pronounce his name, apparently. That was Su Georgi and Almaz from their self-titled record. That track was called Christina. And I finished it off with new music from Monrovia. That was Heavy Foot from his new record, Bloodline. And it's time, a minute late, but it's time for everybody's favorite part of the show, 345s at 345. We're starting things off today with the Esquires. 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

That was another edition of 345s at 345, where we play 345 RPM records at 345. Just because. I do it most weeks, but some weeks I forget my box of 45s at home. And I've had a 345s like set put together for a few weeks now, and I keep not doing it. Because for whatever reason, these three spoke to me from the box today. So we started off with the Esquires doing Listen to Me. Because that's what you're doing. You're listening to me. And you're Sam Cooke having a party. Because we're having a party. And if we're having a party, you don't know the shape I'm in. So we played the band to finish things off. It's just before 4 o'clock. We got time for one more for the NPR News. So in honor of this big holiday, here's my morning jacket doing one big holiday.

0: apron.
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That was brand new music from Alison Russell. Her record In the Hour of Chaos comes out in July. That one is called Cold April. We're having a hot May here, though, in Tampa. Hope you're having a great day. My name is Ben. 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I'm here every Monday. Every Monday from 3 to 6 p.m. Bringing you whatever records land on the turntable. Speaking of the turntable, we got, you know, like Memorial Day is sort of like the official start of summer. And I'm hoping you don't already have the summertime blues. So we're going to play summertime blues to chase away any summertime blues that may be cropping up today, tomorrow, next month. Let's just have a great summer, everybody. From Vincibus Eruptum, here's Blue Cheer covering summertime blues. 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
2: 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My name is Ben. This is the Monday Traffic Jam. If you want to get in touch, you can email me, dj@WMNF.org, or you can text me to 813-433-0885. Huge thanks to everybody that's been reaching out. I really appreciate all the feedback I've been getting today. You're wonderful out there. This is Summer Babe by Pavement, the lead-off track from their debut full-length record, Slanted and Enchanted, from 1992 on the Matador label. We heard new music from Memorials in honor of Memorial Day. That track was called Dropped Down the Well from their new record, All Clouds Bring Not Rain. And we started things off with Blue Cheer from their record Vincibus Eruptum, covering Summertime Blues. I don't know about y'all, but ever since Rolling Stone put out that 100 Greatest Punk Rock Albums list a couple weeks ago, it's like everywhere I turn, from articles about it, all over my socials, all that stuff. And while I take great issue with lists referred to as like the best or the greatest, it was really interesting to look over this list. And I did really enjoy seeing that the Minutemen's Double Nickels on the Dime was rated so highly. But these lists are more to create arguments and clickbait than anything. But it's great to see, you know, albums you forgot about, maybe find some things you haven't heard before, fill in some holes in your collection. And it's been a long time since I've listened to X-Ray Specs. So from Germ-Free Adolescence, here's Warrior and Woolworths, right here on 88.5 WMN.

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My name is Ben, and you're tuned into 88.5 WMNF, streaming online at WMNF.org. We start off that set with X-Ray Specs doing Warrior in Woolworths from their amazing record, Germ-Free Adolescence. You know, the Jimi Hendrix Experience doing Castles Made of Sand. Everybody out there making sand castles today from Axis, Bold as Love, one of the best, you know? It's one of the best. Surf City brought us a song from a short-lived TV series from their, I think it was a 2013 release. We knew it was not going to be like this on Fire Records. And you just heard Courtney Barnett doing Great Advice from her new record, Creature of Habit. We're going to get into another track from the Feelies album, The Good Earth, which was released in May of 1986. And, you know, what's really amazing about this record is just that it continues to reveal itself to you. Like, on the surface, like, the first time or two you listen to it, it's almost underwhelming. And you're like, yeah, you know, that's good. I don't know what all the fuss is about. You know, like, a lot of people really love this record, really love it. But it's just one of those albums, the more and more and more you play it and listen to it, and the more years you live with it, it just keeps opening up. If you keep opening your ears, this record will just keep opening up the vibes for you. So, here's Slipping Into Something from the Feelies 86 release, The Good Earth, right here on 88.5.

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That was Elizabeth Cotton doing Freight Train, a tune famously covered by Jerry Garcia and Dave Grisman for their Not For Kids Only record. And that was from her compilation, Freight Train and Other North Carolina Folk Songs and Tunes. And we start off the set with the Feelies doing Slippin' Into Something from their 1986 release, The Good Earth, celebrating 40 years in existence. Each month here at WMNF, we have a different issue area. We call it our mission calendar. And I was all about Women's Month in March. I kind of floundered on environmental issues in April, and I've not done a great job of mental health issues in May. But I've been sliding a few tracks in there here and there throughout the month. But Brian Wilson of the Beach Boys famously had some mental health struggles, both that he needed to deal with and from outside forces forcing him into. It's definitely worth watching the movie, reading some books. Fascinating story, fascinating human being. And Pet Sounds is one of the best. So from Pet Sounds, here's I Know There's an Answer, right here on 88.5.

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2: 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That was Kim Jong-mi, a South Korean artist from the 60s and 70s. That track was called Your Dream from her record Now. And before that, you heard the Beach Boys doing I Know There's an Answer from Pet Sounds. One of the greatest. Just one of the greatest records ever. If it's been a while since you've listened to Pet Sounds from start to finish, that'd be a great way to finish off your Memorial Day this evening. Got the NPR News coming up in about 30 seconds, so you can just vibe to Tear for Eddie by Ween until then. We'll be back with another hour of music on the other side of the news.

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2: 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Hope you're having a great, great holiday weekend. My name is Ben. I'm here with you every Monday from 3 to 6 p.m. You just heard Catch Up by La Securité from their new record, Bingo, which comes out on June 12th. I've really been enjoying it, checking out the advanced singles that have come out from La Securité. So I'm excited to hear what the full length sounds like. Sadly, we lost Rob Bass this past week. And he was one of the OGs, you know, Rob Bass and DJ Easy Rock. So, honoring Rob on Memorial Day. Here's It Takes Two, right here on WMNF 88.

We've been together super long. The Drake to my Sydney. It tastes like brown sugar every time that you kiss me. Every day you made me feel like a princess. Tiana, the black one at Disney. I talked about being a mom and having kids someday. Maybe two boys, a girl, I'll probably name her Sydney. Thinking back on the plans we made, the looks across the room we trade, holding hands on the long car rides we take. I had your back, you had mine, all the jokes we say. I love to laugh with you, you were never my mistake. A blessing. Your communication was so impressive. I learned so much, you were like my second adolescence. We grew with each other till we grew apart. My heart crying at the thought of memories I utter. Cause whenever, wherever, you were always there for me. And for that, I'll always love you.

0: Hi, this is Miss Julie. Our next week-long membership drive begins at 9 a.m. on Wednesday, June 3rd, and goes through the morning of June 10th. 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
1: 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My name is Ben. It's the Traffic Jam. It's Monday. Hope you're having a great day. We start off that set paying tribute to Mr. Rob Bass, who passed away on the 22nd, a few days ago. Rob Bass and DJ Easy Rock were some of the earliest really famous rappers. A really famous rap group. They really, really blew up with It Takes Two and Joy and Pain. And one of the lines in that song is, I'm Rob Bass and I came to get down. And I spent, probably 3 or 4 years of my life traveling around, going to concerts and festivals, selling stickers that said, I came to get down. Because you can sell it at any band's show, any festival. Anybody that sees a sticker that says I came to get down was willing to part with the $2 that I was charging for it. I think it was one for two, three for five. I think when all was said and done, I sold about 5,000 of those stickers over the course of a few years. They kept food in my belly, kept some gas in the tank. And so thank you, Rob Bass, for imparting that knowledge upon all of us. After Rob Bass, you heard GZA from the Wu-Tang Clan from his debut. No, I don't think it is his debut solo record. I think he might have had another one before it. Anyway, it was Liquid Swords. And you heard Rhapsody featuring Erykah Badu finishing things off with 3 a.m. from her 2024 release, Please Don't Cry. And in the vein of, I never really plan anything for this show and sometimes things just happen, I didn't realize that it was on this date 22 years ago that a top five band for me, Phish, announced their breakup. Yeah, it was like less than a month after I had gotten clean and sober, and it was, just heartbreaking that I wasn't going to be able to get to see this band, now that I was maybe in a position to function a little bit better and see them a little bit more. But for anybody that knows their story knows that it took about 5 years for them to get it together and come back triumphantly in 2009. So it's only fitting to spin a little Phish today. And it seems fitting to spin the track that, as a result of some substance abuse they really struggled with during their final run of shows at their Coventry Festival in 2004. So here's Glide right here on 80.5 WMNF. And this version is from August 13th, 1996 at Deer Creek. And it will always be Deer Creek in our house.

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1: 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My name is Ben. I hope you're having a wonderful holiday weekend. You just heard Be Great, brand new music from Jill Scott from her new record, To Whom This May Concern, featuring Trombone Shorty. You heard Shuggy Otis doing Strawberry Letter 23 from his amazing record, Freedom Flight. And we started off that set with Fish from August 13th, 1996 at Deer Creek Music Center. That was Glide. Because here at WMNF, we are glad, glad, glad that you're alive. Hope you're having a wonderful day. And if you're not, I hope it's getting better and better with every song you hear me play. And if it's not, it's about to. Because who would have thought in 2026 we'd be getting the first ever solo music from Mike D of the Beastie Boys. He's dropped not one, but two singles that his sons have helped him produce. And here's the first one he dropped a couple weeks ago. This one's called Switch Up, right here on 88.5.

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You just heard Amanazi from their soul release, Africa, from 1975. That track was called Kala, My Friend. Amanazi are one of the quintessential Zamrock bands, which was a musical genre in Zambia in the 1970s that sort of fused traditional African music with psychedelic and garage rock. Lots of fuzz guitar. After Zambia achieved independence from their colonizer, Great Britain, the president of Zambia in 1964 introduced a slogan called One Zambia, One Nation to promote unity, and they passed a law that 95% of music played on radio stations had to be Zambian in origin. So by like the late 60s and early 70s, all of a sudden, there was countless bands in Zambia that were wildly famous just in Zambia. And, you know, then there was sort of a bust in their copper business in the 70s, and then the AIDS epidemic all but wiped out most of the musicians of the Zamrock scene in the 1980s. But it is an amazing, amazing subgenre, well worth digging into. Amanazi is one of the bands, Witch, Ngozi Family, Chrissy Zebitembo, Ricky Ilango. If you search Zamrock, there's a Zamrock documentary on YouTube that's not that long. That's well worth watching. Before that, you heard Baby Rose and Bad Bad Not Good doing Weakness from their EP Slow Burn. And we started off that little set with Mike D of the Beastie Boys doing Switch Up, his first ever solo release. And in the honor of that Mike D track coming out, I'm going to play a song by Eugene McDaniels that features a famous line that the Beastie Boys sampled on Ill Communication. So if you're a Beastie Boys fan, keep your ears open for that one. This track's called Headless Heroes from the album Headless Heroes of the Apocalypse by Eugene McDaniels, right here on 88.5 WMNF.

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Underneath me, Don Julian from the original motion picture soundtrack to the film Savage. This is Where I'm Coming From. Our show opened up with the group from the KG's Hustle With Every Muscle, and that was followed by a quartet of some fine soulful grooves, a little northern soul touch. You heard Arthur Conley with Love Got Me. After that, on the Motown label, PJ with TLC, Tender Loving Care. Billy Preston, some early Billy Preston, northern soul groove, The Girls Got It. 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That Driving Beat is an all vinyl radio dance party spinning 1960s soul, rhythm and blues, garage rock, pop, and other movers and shakers from the 1960s. 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You can call some of it Northern Soul, most of it mod, but it's all got that driving beat. Hear it on Art FM. Coming up in our next set, a little duet featuring Mavis Staples and William Bell. We're going to hear from Gwen McCrae, Leon Ware, Johnny Adams, all that and more on Art FM Startup Soul. I'm Sundreezy. Thanks so much for listening.

Coming to you from the WXOX studios in downtown Louisville, Kentucky. I'm Sundreezy. 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Underneath me, it's classic sounds. 60 sounds from the Ebony Rhythm Band. Nice instrumental take on Light My Fire. Previous set opened up with a soulful, fine Soulful Stacks duet involving Mavis Staples and William Bell. Their take on Sam and Dave's I Thank You. Gwen McCrae followed with Let Your Love Do the Talking. And off his self-titled release, Leon Ware, Can I Touch You There? Out of New Orleans, Johnny Adams followed with Thinking About You. 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The Vibe makes an effort to spread consciousness through music. 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It's always a diverse collection of tunes to groove to. Put a smile on your face. Evan Wilson's The Vibe. Hear it on Art FM. Coming up, we got soulful grooves from Big John Hamilton, Peggy and Artie, Gene Knight, Chuck Jackson, music from Flo, Lenny Kravitz, playing out the hour, Sean Lee, and some Devon Lamar. All that on Art FM Startup Soul. I'm Sundreezy. Thanks so much for listening.

wrapping up this edition of Art FM Startup Soul with the Delvon Lamar Organ Trio, covering Reverend Al Green. Little Al Greenery. Recapping our final set. Open things up with Big John Hamilton, Take a Chance on Me. After that, on the King.

win a little Bobby Womack with J.J. Johnson, part two of Across 110th Street. This has been Art of BIM, Straight Up Soul. I'm Sundreezy. Hope you enjoyed the show.

Good afternoon and welcome to Tuesday's edition of WMNF's It's the Music. I'm Hard Hidden Harrison, and Beverly is on the electronic board today. And we are going to give you a couple of hours of great music until the Lulus get in here at 3 o'clock, and they're going to take us on into the evening. The board of directors has determined that this month, the month of May, we're going to be talking about mental health issues. So we're going to do some songs along that line and a lot of other things. And B.B. King passed 20 years ago, just a couple of days ago. And it doesn't seem like the King has been gone that long, but that's the truth. And we're going to do a couple of his songs as well. Stick by your radio, because we're going to mix them and we're going to match them and we're going to throw them at you.

0: 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There are all kinds of people in this world. 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But the key is, you might not like everybody, but you got to be kind to everybody. Kindness is part of human nature if we use it correctly, okay? And it doesn't hurt. Just be nice, okay? Let me let you know how to reach us. 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
1: 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And I can't express it any other way, but just to let you know. And that's why when we come to you and ask for your support, we really mean that, because we want you to take part and be active in your community resource. So let's play on this music, okay?

Miss Alice Bailey, you got to learn how to love yourself. Do you like you? You should love you all the time, I tell you, because, hey, can't depend on mommy all the time, all right? But, hey, take care of you, and you are responsible for yourself all the time. Looking at my in my mailbox when I got in the station earlier, I noticed I got a pair of tickets to give away. Yes. Oh, yeah. The tickets are for the May 30th and 31st to the Ruth Eckert Hall. Okay, it's called the Clearwater Smooth Jazz Jam. David Benoit, Boney James, Indy Abair, Rich Brown, Brian Culberson are just a few of the acts. Now, these are two tickets for both nights. Okay, you're not going to miss anything or anybody. It's for the 30th and 31st. And let me give you the number to call. It's 813-239-9663. Once again, that number is 813-239-9663 for two tickets for both nights at the Ruth Eckert Hall at the Clearwater Smooth Jazz Jam. Okay? I'm going to be out of town. I know. So, but I hope you enjoy yourself. Now, we're going to take the seventh caller. Number seven is going to win these two pair of tickets. Now, we're going to play this music and we're going to give away these tickets.

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Had this been an actual emergency or dangerous situation, official messages and directions would have followed the alert tones. This test is brought to you by the Florida Division of Emergency Management, the Florida Association of Broadcasters, and your local broadcast station or cable provider. This concludes the required monthly test.

Mr. John Lennon, talking about mind games. Hope you don't play the mind games, because, whoo! Hey, man, people should always tell the truth. Sometimes they call them little white lies, but no, that a lie is a lie. And so always be honest and truthful, and people can rely on you when you're that way. We have a winner. So if you're still calling, don't call right now. We have a winner, and it's Charles, who imagine he lives in Tampa, but looking at the area code. But anyway, Charles won the tickets to the Clearwater Jazz Jam. And I hope you enjoy yourself. And hey, man, hey, like I said, I'm going to be out of town. I'm going to a graduation of a relative in Georgia. So... Hey, high school boy, I tell you, you can't miss these moments because they never come around again. So, hey, enjoy yourself, have a good time, and talk with you later.

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0: Americana and roots music scene, blending rock, country, doo-wop, and rhythm and blues. 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
3: 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I'm Hare Krishna, and you are listening to The Mango Groove, only here on 88.5 WMNF Tampa, Sarasota, St. Petersburg, and worldwide at WMNF.org. I hope you've been having a lovely week. It's so hot outside today. It's really a terrible drive over to the station, but it's always good being here at the station talking for you. Today, I just wanted to take us through a couple of artists that are celebrating their birthdays this week, celebrate their music, and the impact that they've had on the Indian music and cultures all over the country. And really just invite or learn a little bit more about these wonderful people. And to kick things off, I'd like to shine a spotlight onto a legendary playback singer, M.G. Srikumar. For my listeners who may be new to Indian cinema, the term playback singer is a fascinating pillar of the industry. The actors you see on screen are usually lip-syncing. The actual vocals are recorded in a studio by highly trained virtuosic singers. And M.G. Srikumar is an absolute titan in the Malayalam film industry, the cinematic world from the southern Indian state of Kerala. His importance to the culture really can't be overstated. He's lent his voice to thousands of songs, won multiple national film awards, and for decades has essentially been the definitive singing voice for Malayalam cinema's arguably biggest superstar, the actor Mohanlal. Srikumar has this incredible ability to sing extremely complex classical melodies with such deep emotional resonance, alongside nearly tongue-twisting lyrics sung at blistering speeds. And then he can turn it around and deliver a really quirky, upbeat track. To honor his birthday, we're going to be opening the show with one of his absolute masterpieces. This is Surya Kiriram from the 1993 blockbuster film Devasuram. It's a massive cult classic in Kerala, famous for its intense story of rival feudal lords. And this particular song is deeply special because it was actually composed by MG's late older brother, the legendary music director MG Radhakrishnan. So listen closely to the sheer gravitas in Srikumar's voice here. The song is rooted in Indian classical tradition, specifically drawing from a raga called Chinchuruti, and it perfectly captures the heavy, dramatic weight of the film. It's a masterclass in vocal control and emotional storytelling, so let's get this birthday celebration started right here. This is M.G. Srikumar with Surya Kiriram, only here on The Mango Groove.

You are listening to The Mango Groove. That was the brilliant MG Srikumar with Confusion, right after his soulful rendition of Surya Kiritam. As I mentioned at the top of the show, we have a lot of candles we are going to be blowing out today. And as we celebrate the songs from MG Srikumar, and then the songs of a veteran from the South Indian cinema industry, I'd like for us now to move to an absolute powerhouse of its modern era. Composer, programmer, and singer Gopi Sundar, who is also celebrating a birthday this week. Gopi Sundar is a fascinating figure in Indian film music because he really represents the modern cosmopolitan sound of the industry. He has this incredible knack for blending traditional Indian instrumentation with heavy electronic programming, Western pop sensibilities, and lovely orchestral arrangements. He's also very prolific and highly sought after in both Malayalam and Telugu film industries. To honor his birthday, I've picked two of his standout tracks that show exactly why he's so beloved. Up first is Yendi Yendi from the massive 2018 hit Telugu film Geeta Govindam. Listen closely to the vocals on this one by Chinmay Sripada. Her voice just glides over Gopi Sundar's lush, acoustic-driven arrangements, and it's really a perfect, modern acoustic pop song that carries incredible emotional weight. Following that, we're going to hear Kirikapukam from the 2010 Malayalam action thriller Anwar. This track is a fantastic example of Sundar's fusion style. It features the ethereal vocals of Shreya Ghoshal, who's arguably one of the most famous and lovely-sounding female playback singers in India today, teamed up with Navin Iyer and the Sabri Brothers. It has this driving, almost mystical energy that you are absolutely going to love. So let's get right back into the music and not dilly-dally any further. Here is the work of the birthday boy, Gopi Sundar.

You just heard the captivating sounds of Kirk Pukum, composed by our second birthday boy of the day, Gopi Sundar, only here on the Mango Groove. And as we celebrate their birthdays, both MG and Gopi, I now want us to pack our bags and travel north, straight into the heart of Mumbai, and the Hindi film industry, universally known as Bollywood. Our third and final birthday spotlight of today falls on the legendary music director, Rajesh Roshan. If the last two artists represented the incredible regional brilliance of South India, Roshan represents the sweeping romantic grandeur that most Westerners immediately associate with the classic Bollywood cinema. He's part of a massive Bollywood dynasty. In fact, he frequently composes the music for blockbuster films directed by his brother, Rakesh Roshan, and starring his nephew, the absolute superstar actor, Hrithik Roshan. Rajesh has a unique gift for writing melodies that are instantly memorable. They're the kind of earworms that get stuck in your head for days, blending traditional Indian melodies with Western orchestral elements. To celebrate his birthday, we're going to hear a great double feature of his work that spans different eras. First up is Sapna Main, a track that features the lush, unmistakable 90s Bollywood aesthetic, and we get to hear the lovely vocals of Asha Bhosle, an absolutely cultural icon, a critical one, who holds the Guinness World Record for the most recorded songs in music history. Following that, we're going to be jumping forward to much more recent times, Dil Kyun Ye Mera, from the 2010 crossover film Kites. This song features the late, deeply missed singer KK. It's a gorgeous, melancholic rock ballad, and even if you don't speak a lick of Hindi, if you ever experience the ache of unspoken love, KK's voice in the song transcends any language barrier. So let's dive right back in. Here is the timeless music of Rajesh Roshan.

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And if you enjoy what you've been listening to so far, or you have any thoughts, comments, or suggestions about today's show, please feel free to call 813-239-9663. You can also send an email to dj@wmnf.org, or you can text 813-433-0885. But now it is time for a staple here on the Mango Groove, our Raga of the Week. For anyone new to Indian classical music, a raga is a way of describing a melodic framework. It's more than just a scale. It's a living entity with specific rules that dictate how you ascend and descend, and it's designed to evoke very specific times of day and emotions. Today's Raga of the Week is Lanka Dahan Sarang. The sarang family of ragas is typically performed in the early afternoon and carry bright, earthy, and sunny feelings. However, Lanka Dahan translates to the burning of Lanka, referencing a fiery dramatic chapter in the ancient Indian epic, the Ramayana. To capture that drama, this raga does something very brilliant technically. It takes that bright afternoon scale, the raga, and introduces tension using the seventh note, or seventh swara, what are referred to as nishadam, or ni, in Indian music. You can reference it in solfege as ti. The musician weaves back and forth between the natural major seventh and the flattened minor seventh, a shifting that creates restless, serpentine feelings, pulling you in between sunshine and a darker, fiery longing. We're going to hear an instrumental rendition of this by Tai Burho on the tabla, the Indian hand drums, and the brilliant Kala Ramnath on the Hindustani violin, using her famous singing violin technique to mimic the human voice. So please close your eyes and let them take you on a journey. This is Lanka Dahan Sarang.

Welcome back. From that incredible meditative performance, Raga Lanka Dahan, Sarang by Tiber Ho and Kala Ramnath. I always find that taking a few minutes to just sit inside the emotional space of a raga really helps to reset your brain. But as we close out the show today here on The Mango Groove, we're going to pivot away from birthdays and classical theory and just play a collection of lovely songs to ease you into the rest of your day and the rest of this week. We have a great mix of modern genres lined up to take us home. We're going to head to the Malayalam film industry once more to hear Pichavechanal, composed by Deepak Dev and featuring the vocals of Shankar Mahadevan alongside Sunita Sarathy. And it really carries a lovely, infectious, breezy energy, even if his pronunciation isn't always the best. After that, we have something really special that perfectly bridges the gap between the East and the West. We're going to hear Pen Masala, an incredible South Asian group, an a cappella group originally formed at the University of Pennsylvania. They're famous for their seamless mashups, and today they've taken Bruno Mars's It Will Rain and blended it with the Bollywood hit Pia O Re Pia. It's a fantastic reminder of how universal pop chord progressions are, whether they're written in Los Angeles or Mumbai. But with that, I'm Hari Krishna. You've been listening to The Mango Groove. Be sure to stick around after NPR to hear the lovely Righteous Rockers experience only here on 88.5 Tampa. And I will see you all next week.

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2: There's a vacuum in the deep. Is it getting dark? As the night comes in a falling, the dogs lose their bark. And the silent night will shatter from the sounds inside my mind. Isn't one too many mornings in a thousand miles?

Tom Dillon with one too many mornings. This is Postmodern Hootenanny. I'm Ed Lehman, glad to be with you this morning. And, yep, if you check your musical calendars, it is Bob Dylan's birthday. And we're going to do a Bob Dylan special today. Probably a big surprise to you, right? The just the catalog of the Nobel Prize-winning songwriter is just incredibly deep. And there's so much to pick from. And we'll be doing other people interpreting it for most of the morning, which I think makes it really interesting to see how other folks take his songs and make them their own. So let's get started. Here's Isaac Hayes covering Lay Lay Lay Lay Lay Lay right here on Postmodern Hootenanny.

Solomon Burke there. Iconic 60s R&B master with Maggie's Farm from his Blue and Soulful album. Isaac Hayes from a tribute to Bob Dylan, which is called This Ain't No Tribute. And he did one Lay, Lay, Lay, Lay. I wanted to make sure I got that right. And definitely put his signature spin on his cover of that Bob Dylan song. This is Postmodern Hootenanny. Yes, yes, we're doing a Bob Dylan special, all Bob Dylan songs for his 85th birthday. And here's something I'd like to try out. It's impossible for me to say this is my favorite Dylan song, because he has, I mean, an incredible catalog and so many different types of music that he employs and uses, and he's known for reinventing himself so many times over. But just think about it, and what's your favorite Bob Dylan song? If you can pinpoint one, shoot me an email at dj@wmnf.org. We'll compile the list throughout the morning and see what the most favorite is. And if we haven't played it already, then we'll play it. All right, that's dj@wmnf.org. What's your favorite Bob Dylan song? Coming up in the next set, Chrissy Hynde, The Byrds, and a very, very young Van Morrison when he was with his group, Them. Here they are singing It's All Over Now, Baby Blue.

And that's Chrissy Hynde from The Pretenders doing her cover of the song Love Minus Zero, Over No Limit. We heard Mr. Tambourine Man from The Byrds and It's All Over Now, Baby Blue, as done by Van Morrison and his group, Them. Boy, he looks really young on that cover. Them Again is the name of the cover. And yeah, kind of a... Actually, they kind of look like students at Hogwarts or something. But anyway, it was a very cool version of that. This is Postmodern Hootenanny. We're celebrating Bob Dylan's 85th birthday today. And still going strong. We're asking folks to send in their favorite Dylan song. And we've gotten several so far. There's a vote for Mr. Tambourine Man by William Shatner. There's interesting that a lot of these votes are specific for the cover version. And we had a vote for Mississippi by Sheryl Crow. We've got one for My Back Pages and one for Jimi Hendrix version of All Along the Watchtower. Well, you'll just have to see if you're going to hear those versions or some other this morning, because we're doing mostly all Dylan covers and a couple tunes from the man himself, of course. You know, and kind of, this is his birthday, right? So here we go. George Harrison covering If Not For You here at Postmodern Hootenanny.

the long black coat always had that kind of mystery feel to that one. Mark Lanegan was the guy covering that from the Dylan anthology, I'm Not There. Nitty Gritty Dirt Band did Forever Young and If Not For You by George Harrison, starting things off on that set. Well, getting a lot of input, and so far the votes for favorite Dylan song, they're all over the place. So one that seems to actually have sort of a lead at this point is the album Blood on the Tracks. And I got to admit, that's one of my all-time favorites. And this song, we got to hear Dylan do it, because you just got to. Here's Bob Dylan singing Tangled Up in Blue right here on Postmodern Hootenanny. Happy Dylan Day.

Peter, Paul, and Mary, of course, covering Dylan's When the Ship Comes In, and ahead of that, well, all right, not yet, dude. Slow down, okay? Oof. So, John, where were we? Bob Dylan, of course, Tangled Up in Blue from Bullet on the Tracks. We got several votes for songs off of that one, but otherwise, it's, wow, people are sending in their favorite Dylan songs, and it's all over the place. I mean, his catalog is so deep. There's so much to choose from. So we're doing our best. It's Bob Dylan's birthday, of course, 85 years old today. And here on Postmodern Hootenanny, we, of course, are a big Bob Dylan fan. And before Postmodern Hootenanny was a thing, I was doing a folk show on Saturday mornings here on WMNF, alternating with Jeannie Holton, who comes on now after this show. And I always started the show with One Too Many Mornings, which I did this morning as well. And when I came over to Postmodern Hootenanny, I decided that, you know, there's just so many great Dylan songs. Why don't I start off with a different one each week? And that's what I've been doing. And it's kind of the calling card for this particular show. Let's continue on here. Coming up in the next set, we've got Nancy Griffith, Michael Mann, and Sam Cooke, all covering Dylan songs right here on Postmodern Hootenanny. Well, no, let's try that again, shall we?

and this is WMNF Tampa. You're tuned into Postmodern Hootenanny here on Bob Dylan's birthday. We're celebrating his birthday throughout the show. Lots of covers, lots of kind of unexpected ways songs would might be covered, but always interesting. An artist really, really loved to work with his songs and interpret them, perhaps, in their own special way. We heard from Sam Cooke with a upbeat version of Blowing in the Wind. We heard from Manfred Mann with If You Gotta Go, Go Now. And Nancy Griffith started off with Boots of Spanish Leather. Well, hope you're enjoying your Dylan Day. Memorial Day weekend is happening. And keep in mind those who have served our country and paid the ultimate price. We honor them. Coming up next, we've got Willie Nelson joined by Calexico and some Johnny Cash covering some Dylan songs. We start off with Willie Nelson's cover of Señor, Tales of Yankee Power, right here on Postmodern Hootenanny.

and the Sumerian faithful, covering Visions of Johanna. A real lovely version of that one. That was pretty awesome. We heard from Johnny Cash with Wanted Man, and Willie Nelson teaming up with Calexico doing Senor, Tales of Yankee Power. This is Postmodern Hootenanny. I'm Ed Lehman, glad to be with you this morning. And we're doing all Bob Dylan covers and a few from the master himself. It's Bob Dylan's 85th birthday. So happy Dylan Day. Here's some news I want to share with you. Coming up in June 5th, Amy Goodman is coming to town, and she's going to screen her movie, Steal the Story, Please, at the Sunray Cinema in Tampa, followed by Q&A, and portions of ticket sales to that go to your favorite radio station, WMNF. It's going to happen on Friday, June 5th. The film screening is 7:30, and the meet and greet reception 6:30. So something very cool. I got my ticket. So coming up in the next set, we're going to hear from the Cowboy Junkies and Martin Simpson, the English guitar god, one of them, one of many, covering Dylan's Buckets of Rain right here on Postmodern Hootenanny.

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the gang. Grateful Dead, Quinn the Eskimo. You know, Dylan can write these songs that are catchy, but you still don't quite understand. They got kind of interesting imagery and but that Quinn the Eskimo. Ahead of that, Cowboy Junkies covering License to Kill from the Infidels album. Start off with Martin Simpson, guitar wizard from England, with Buckets of Rain. It's Bob Dylan's birthday, of course. We're taking a poll to see what your favorite Bob Dylan song might be. And I got to say, so far, it's all over the place. And there is only one song that has gotten more than one vote, and that was Tangled Up in Blues. So we already played that one for you. But coming up in the next set, we've got Tom Petty, Norah Jones, and going to start with Adele. Yeah, she's usually not on a folk show, but Bob Dylan, in addition to writing all the topical and politically aware songs that he's known for, you know, the protest singer from the 60s, and he could write some really, really pretty love songs. And check out this one, Adele, Make You Feel My Love, right here on Postmodern Hootenanny.

Tom Petty. Live, of course. Doing the song You Ain't Going Nowhere. Live at the Fillmore in 1997, it turns out. Ahead of that, Norah Jones with I'll Be Your Baby Tonight from her breakout album, Come Away With Me. And Adele from the 19 album with a beautiful version of Make You Feel My Love. You know, Dylan, the first thing that sometimes comes to mind is the protest singer Dylan, and then there's another side to Bob Dylan. I think, yeah, he had an album that name, and he can really write a romantic song. Man, that one was just gives you goosebumps. Well, this is Postmodern Hootenanny. We're celebrating Bob Dylan's 85th birthday. Is that possible? Did I get the math right? I think I did. And we're asking folks to email in their favorite Dylan song, and we're going to see what that might be. And so far, I have to say, only two songs got more than one vote. And all the other votes are kind of all over the place. And we had a gentleman from, where was he? Where did he email in from? Let me check this out again. Here we go. From Four Oaks. He says, my soul votes Forever Young. My heart votes Lay Lady Lay. My fun side votes for a wild card, Tweeter and the Monkey Man, signed Mr. Indecisive. Well, hey, I'm right there with you. I'm totally indecisive. But, yeah, so we're continuing to play mostly covers of Dylan, plus a few from the man, from himself, of course. And this song is covered by Warren Zevon from his last album before he passed, Knocking on Heaven's Door, right here on Postmodern Hootenanny.

the fave there. Covering Nart, about Not Dark Yet. And Warren Zevon with his take on Knocking on Heaven's Door from his last album before he passed, The Wind. This is Postmodern Hootenanny. Been having just a great, great time this morning. And sorry I can't get to all the requests, but here's the good news. Coming up on the Acoustic Peace Club with Tom and Jeannie, they're doing more Dylan covers, and Dylan himself, of course, for the man's 84th birthday. So let's see what we got for you here before we head on out the door. Looks like some Flogging Molly. Let's check this one out here on Postmodern Hootenanny.

I love that version. Times they are changing. From Flogging Molly, that about wraps things up for Postmodern Hootenanny. And I guess call this part one of the Bob Dylan tribute, because coming up on the Acoustic Peace Club, we got more tributes to Bob Dylan. I'm Ed Lehman. Been great being with you this morning. And what were the results of people voting for their favorite Bob Dylan song was? No clear winner. He's got such a deep catalog. There were only two songs that got more than one vote, and one was Tangled Up in Blue, and where's the other one? All Along the Watchtower. So some great, great choices, and we're going to go out with this one from Bob Dylan. This is WMNF, Tampa.

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1: Hey, everybody. My name is Kate Bradshaw. I am a reporter with WMNF. And with the news department, if you weren't sure. And I've been summoned here to make sure that, one, everybody was having a good time. Are we okay in that department? All right, some of you aren't clapping, but moving right along. I've also been summoned to introduce the following band that hails more or less from Orlando, the metropolitan area in Florida. And they are called the Hindu Cowboys. They will explain this in song. Take it away, boys.
2: Give it up for these guys. Come on. Oh, yeah. Yeah, it's great. You don't realize these guys ain't paid diddly for this. They came out to support the radio station, support the blues, support you. So thanks again for all these great musicians tonight, man. It was amazing.
3: Ladies and gentlemen, how about a big round of applause, Mr. Ken Torvik. Help put this whole thing together.
4: Really, that's here for Ken. He really worked hard on this thing, man. I can't tell you how many times I talked to him on the phone about it. He worked hard. He worked on Saturday and Sunday. He worked hard. He did.
2: I had to deal with musicians for about 3 months. It was hell.
3: Thank you, guys. I'd like to propose a toast. If everybody out there with a drink, just raise your glasses up real tall and high right here. And I'd like to say cheers to you guys supporting live music, WMNF, Suncoast Blues Society, and us. Cheers.

0: and also live music again.
1: You know your way? I'll go mine.
0: G. Hey, this is a new song. It's not even, it's so new, it's not on our new record. It is that new, ladies and gentlemen. Me and Ed wrote it. Hope you like it.
2: Thanks a lot. That's about it for us. We appreciate you coming out. We appreciate being here. Thank you.

0: Thanks, you guys.
1: All right, this is 1 week.

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0: brethren, now, I see a very good, lucky bunch of men here tonight that are lucky enough to have some very attractive, obviously very intelligent women on their arm, dancing with them, hanging out. Yeah. Now, I think you need to look at that good woman right now. Make her feel like she's the only person in this room. That's right, ladies. Don't make him work too hard. Turn around, face him. Make it easier for him. That's right. Look deep into those eyes and give him that look that made him fall in love with you that first time you kissed. You remember that night. Every woman remembers that night. A lot of men remember that night. I remember that night. We were in her apartment at Community College. We were listening to James Taylor on the stereo. I can even tell you the song, The Secret of Life. The secret of life is in joy and the passage of time. You know the song. That's what was playing on the turntable 26 years ago. Vinyl, baby. Vinyl, baby. Now, I was leaning on one arm, my elbow getting kind of tired, but she was right there, and I didn't want to leave the close proximity of her presence. My hand was falling asleep. I was getting nerve damage in my entire right side, but I didn't care because I was there with the woman I loved. And there I was, my left arm trembling. And I just leaned over, ever hopeful. You know that moment? Maybe she'll turn her face away. Maybe she will reject my advance of love. Your heart starts to beat. Not like that. But the closer I leaned in, the closer she leaned in, and I knew it was going to happen, and it was a beautiful moment. Maybe the most beautiful moment up to that point ever in my young life. And my soul wanted to leap out of my body and dance, dance, dance. But I didn't. I kept my cool. Our lips met. Sparks flew. My heart started to beat faster, and I knew this was the one for me. This was the one for me. Polly Esther McLean. Joined me in matrimony 26 years ago this month, July 28th. And some days it seems a lot longer than that for her. Alrighty, you learned how to use that camera. Good for you, honey. Now, I want you to look that good woman in the eyes. Now, come on, both eyes. If you got one eye that wanders a little bit, come on, work with me now. Focus. There you go. Look at her now. Tell her those three words that mean so much. Not I love you. That doesn't work so well anymore. I'm married up. Tell her. Go ahead. I'm married up. Tell her that. Now, if you are yet single, you may find the person of your dreams right here. We bring people together now. Trailer Park Troubadour concerts have brought people together. Oh yeah, all this good mojo, are you kidding me? How can it not happen? Feel this positive energy here tonight. That's right. Now, so then all you have to do is sing out loud and proud using the future tense, I will marry up. Because if you're a man here tonight, it is pretty likely that you will marry up. Men always do. Give me an amen, my brethren. Now, that's what I'm talking about. So look her in the eyes now and sing along with us. Here we go. I'm married up. Tell her. Come on. I'm married up.
1: Married up.
0: Ladies, your turn. You married up. Tell him. Tell him now. You married up. That's right.

Shall we just rip into it? This is from our CD Box of Ghosts, which is available right here. This is Rondo a la Turca Polka.

0: Thank you. Thank you.
1: This is called Sons and Daughters of the Gilded Age.

0: Thanks so much, you guys.
1: Thanks a lot.
2: Thank you. This song here is another new one. And this one, Chuck and I were thinking about all the people. Actually, we wanted to write this. The inspiration for this was a gentleman by the name of Jeffrey Lee Pierce, who was in a band called the Gun Club that we knew back in the day. And then we started thinking about all the friends that we've had who have passed on. In San Francisco, the scene was very much infected by drugs. And a lot of the guys who I started playing out with are no longer around. And so I thought about all those people. And then all the people like Jerry Nolan, Johnny Thunders, all the ones that we've lost along the way. So that's what this song is about. It's called Sister Lost Soul. As soon as I get tuned up.

Thank you so much. 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For some of us. Is it odd if I play an electric guitar? All right, we're going to do another song from the new record.

So I'm walking through this desert, but I tell you that I'm not scared, although it's so hot. I've got everything that I've requested.

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I've got water for my journey. I've got bread and I've got my wine. No longer will I be hungry, 'cause the bread of life is mine. So I'm walking through this desert, but I tell you that I'm not scared, although it's so hot. I've got

0: And I do not want what I have not.
1: All right, we've got some good energy happening now. Oh, yeah. Oh, yeah. And I used to pine for autumn, because in Florida it's kind of late in arriving, but evidently it's late arriving everywhere this year. But if you all want to just close your eyes, maybe you can see something with this next tune.

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0: Thank you.
1: One more time, Liz Pennock and Dr. Blues. Doc's got his pretty new purple guitar out for us today. I think it's his first time out. Thanks a lot. Okay, we're going to try to do quick changeovers here and do it in like 15 minutes. So hopefully in 20 minutes we'll be back. Stay tuned. Go back and visit the Blues Society booth and WMNF back there. Thank you.

0: Thank you. Thank you so much.
1: That's the busy, and then we'll cut it down.

0: Thank you.
1: We want to say a big thank you to Skipper Smokehouse, WMNF, and all the staff that's working this event, too. They're doing a great job. Give it up for them. It's awesome to be here with you guys. If you haven't heard us before, we're Mike Dunn in the Kings, New England. Get up for Joseph Martins, who played right before us. And Blackfinger's up next. We love those guys, so give them all of your attention.
2: Thanks for sticking around. We saved you the best for the last. Not only in Florida, but maybe one of the best in the country, the best Americana bands. And they are really breaking out all over. It's great to have them here tonight. Okay, now we have some other news. Just to, before we do this intro, I was sitting out there and all these people were coming up and they wanted Blackfinger CDs and they thought they were sold out, but they just found out more. So if you want Blackfinger CDs, the band that just played, they are back there now and you can get more Blackfinger CDs. You know, this band has been near the top of WMNF's playlist the last two or three years. Probably top five every year in the most played bands on WMNF. We are glad that they are here tonight. Bradenton, Florida's pride. Have Gun Will Travel.
3: 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Behind Skippers. I know it's an awkward song title. Again, that song's called Red Chevy Pickup with Lights On Behind Skippers. We're thinking about shortening it to Red Chevy Pickup. I don't know. Here we go.
4: 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I think y'all know how to do that. 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

0: want to come out. Let's go. Let's go. Get them out. Michael Doucet and Beausoleil. Come on out. It's not just the drunk ones. It's the dancing ones. Come on, Michael. Give it up. Give it up. Give it up.
1: A slow song. Slowest song we know.
2: Hey everybody! My name is Kate Bradshaw. I am a reporter with WMNF. And with the news department, if you weren't sure. And I've been summoned here to make sure that one, everybody was having a good time. Are we okay in that department? Yeah. All right, some of you aren't clapping, but moving right along. I've also been summoned to introduce the following band that hails more or less from Orlando, the metropolitan area in Florida. And they are called the Hindu Cowboys. They will explain this in song. Take it away, boys.

0: but I guess we shouldn't talk about that now. Maybe we ought to just close the door.
1: Good time. The gig is officially over, but I think we're going to continue to play if y'all want. Somehow I had a feeling. It's all like about Florida, man. It doesn't matter. Rain, shine, cold. Beautiful land around here, how you keep it right, keep it beautiful. I'll tell you what, there's nothing like oak trees with moss dripping from their limbs in the sand. I love that image. That's a wonderful image. This is called La Terre de mon grand-père, about the days of our grandparents and how they lived off the land. Oh, duh.
2: Thank you. Here's some of my oldest friends, Mr. John Thomas, don't call me Butch McCook, all the way from Washington, D.C., the Federal Plantation. He's going to do a couple for you now.
3: Chicken one.

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I've got water for my journey. I've got bread and I've got my wine. No longer will I be hungry, 'cause the bread of life is mine. So I'm walking through this desert, but I tell you that I'm not scared, although it's so hot. I've got

0: And I do not want what I have not.
1: Merci. All right. 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All right. Another new song from my latest record. It's called in English, it's called You Make Me Laugh. In French, Tu me fais rire. Oh, those love relationships.
2: How about these guys?
3: Liz Pennock, Dr. Blues, Gary Brown Blues Band. Give it up. You gotta switch around. We're gonna make a quick switch and get Nervous Turkey back up here with the Damon Fowler Group and Greg Polis. So hang tight, hang tight.

some love for those new pants. 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He has spared no expense. $2.50, and I think they were worth every penny.

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I would not mislead you. I am not a surfer of any ilk. I had a surfboard. 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

0: Thanks a lot.
1: Thank you so much for coming.
2: Thank you, guys.
1: Y'all feeling all right? You feeling the good? Are you feeling the good? We hope that you are, and if you aren't, I think you will be by the end of this song. It's called Feel the Good.
3: I need a towel up here. Steve's our buddy, gonna help us out.
4: Oh, look here.
3: Wow, it just came from nowhere. It just fell from the skies, glory be.
4: Oh, it's yours?
3: I'm sharing a towel with our roadie. I don't know how safe that is. No, these the stage. Just give it up for everybody that put this thing together, and you know, this really is a cool thing to be a part of, and we're grateful to be asked to be a part of it. Okay, this next song was written during a one-sided relationship I was in some years ago. Well, it's real funny till you're in one. Okay, I'm real happy for you and everything, but. You know, we both thought the world of her. And neither one of us cared about me all that much, as it turned out. And so I thought I would write the song to sort of exorcise some demons. And because I knew some things had to change when I was in a car accident and her life passed before my eyes. That's codependency right there. Any therapist will tell you that some changes have to be made. So I sat down with a pen and paper and I wrote this true story. This is a true story, or at least it could be.
5: And that's also on our newest CD, Boogie Woogie Staircase. We also have some t-shirts and tank tops up there. All right. He says one more. Boy, we've got some great music coming up today. We're looking forward to it ourselves.
6: Next band up is going to be Gary Brown's Blues Band. Looking forward to that. And before we go out, we'll take you out with a song called Gotta Get Going, because we gotta get going.
5: This is on our Live from St. Pete CD. We got all six of our CDs back there, and t-shirts, tank tops, and DVDs from a special show we did in Brussels, Belgium. If you like Boogie Woogie Piano, get the DVD too. It's really cool.

We've got one more for you. Adrian's going to pull the banjo back out and play one last fiddle tune. This is a big Sciote. We've got a mailing list.

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That's all right. 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That's good. That's all right. I'm going to start that over. There we go. I'm feeling that.

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I know it. I know it. They've been following us all over this country. I'm telling y'all that right now. This is a song that we're working on for our next recording. This song's called All My Mistakes.

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We wouldn't be a proper bar band if I didn't introduce the

time playing with us, Mr. John Fortson on the bass guitar. And my brother Patrick Dunn on the keys, so give it up for Patrick. Here's the thing, this is a special night, this is a special event. This isn't like any other show, so I want you to give it all of yourself for the rest of the bands up tonight, because they're real good. But for right now, this is how we're going to close it out. I want you guys to sing along with me.

0: We're Mike Dunn and the Kings, New England. 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

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It's been great. Thank you so much, everybody, for coming out tonight at the 5th Annual Americana Fest. That's right. Hey, it's Josh. I know this guy. He's crazy. Watch out for him. He's got fiddle and stuff. It's nuts. 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Am I right, Mark? 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It's Jimmy Reed. Aerosmith did it. 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

0: Thank you very much.
1: Blues song by an old-time Creole fiddle player by the name of Bebe Carriere called the Blues of Bebe.
2: Thank you.

Bryan or an Annie Oakley, but we have one legend, and his name is Bobby Jack Miller, the Croquet King. Now, we need your help on the chorus. When you hear Polly say, Bobby Jack, Bobby Jack, we want you to sing with him loud until the veins stick out on your neck. Scream it out at us so we can hear you. Let's feel the spirit here in Pine View Heights tonight. Give us an amen. All right. That's not a churchy amen, because we understand this is a den of iniquity, and that's okay. This is a party amen. Give me an amen.

0: Y'all met Mr. Tim Turner over here on guitar. So we gotta move right on through because we only got 30 minutes and we want to get you as much music as possible. Y'all been having a good day here? We got some new ones for y'all that maybe y'all haven't heard. Maybe some of you have. But I know some of you haven't.
1: Is that okay? Okay, good. It didn't seem like it was for a minute. It was like, oh no.
0: It's got to be okay.
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to Neil Young to start the morning off from the album After the Gold Rush, Till the Morning Comes. The morning is coming. It is 6:07 in the morning, as a matter of fact, right here on WMNF. You're listening to 88.5 or on the WMNF app, or perhaps our website, or perhaps your smart speaker, or however you're listening to us this morning. I am glad you've tuned in. My name is Randy Wind. I'll be here until 9 o'clock this morning. Got a lot of great features set for you. We've got birthdays, some big birthdays. Peter Townsend is 81. Joey Ramone, the late, great Joey Ramone, was born 75 years ago today. A baby boomer. And Sam Smith, the young English soulful singer-songwriter, is 34 today. We'll be recognizing all their birthdays. We've got ticket giveaways later this morning. The Bob Dylan birthday tribute, 85th birthday for Bob Dylan. That tribute is this Thursday at the Palladium Theater. We're going to give away a pair of tickets. And the Hip Abduction are now playing, remember when they were a local band? They're now playing Bake Hair Sound this fall. I got a pair of tickets for that. We got a set about irresponsible men, another set about living in the moment. And we're looking at temperatures high in the low 90s today, low of 74. There's a chance of showers in the early evening. There are thunderstorms expected around 5 p.m. We're listening to a little bit of John Batiste. He's got a new album called Black Mozart. A little bit of a pretentious title, maybe. I don't know. But it's very nice, isn't it? And I think we're going to hear some... We're going to go back to 1997 for one of the most moving and great Nick Cave and the Bad Seed songs. Maybe you'll know it. It's called Into My Arms.

right. Well, that is Lil Nay and Mike Towns. And they are, Lil Nay is Dominican. He's one of the rising stars out of Dominica. And he has about 850,000 followers on YouTube. So a little bit well known there. That's a single from 2025 that came out. It's called Pending by Lil Nay and Mike Towels. Well, my name is Randy. This is the Tuesday Morning Show. It's great to be with you today. So much music to play. So many new sounds, including something brand new from Modest Mouse. Would you like to hear it? I do.

0: right. Well, that's new, Modest Mouse. It's called Picking Dragon's Pockets. And Sean Conan tells me he's going to play that song when he sits in for Katarina on Thursday morning. So look forward to Sean's great take on the morning show when he sits in for Katarina. My name is Randy. This is the Tuesday Morning Show.
1: Hi, this is Miss Julie. 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
0: Thank you, Miss Julie, for all your great work here at WMNF as the volunteer coordinator. Well, I know some folks are just waking up and getting their, rubbing their eyes and getting out of bed. Some folks have been in been up all night. You haven't been able to sleep. You've got insomnia, and you just lay in bed and toss and turn and think about things. And here's a couple of songs for those folks who've been up all night, didn't get to sleep at all last night.

0: Fifth Dimension. Last night I didn't get to sleep at all. One of their late 60s songs, kind of a hit for them. You know, there's a great documentary called Summer of Soul about the festivals in Harlem, the same summer as Woodstock. One of the little sub-stories is the Fifth Dimension are talking about the fact that they were glad to play that event because some people didn't realize they were a black group. They had almost a white sound, but a really great sound. And that's the Fifth Dimension. We heard Lynn Miles, Canadian singer-songwriter, from her 1999 album, Night in a Strange Town. We heard Middle of the Night, and we got started on that set with some brand new Modest Mouse. Well, on the other side of the news, we're going to go back and hear a song from the John Lennon album, Double Fantasy, a song that became recognized after his death as being especially meaningful. And here's Juanita to give us the news. Good morning, Juanita.
1: Good morning, Randy.
0: Let's hear some news.
1: Thank you. Good morning, everybody. I'm Juanita Hurtado Huérfano with the WMNF News Headlines. It is 6:30 a.m. In state news, Florida could start moving immigration detainees out of alligator Alcatraz in early June.
2: And then for the breakdown of the facility to follow that for several weeks in June.
1: That's Patricia Macy. She's the Miami bureau chief for the New York Times. She said on Friday that the state can afford to keep the facility running.
2: Vendors have said privately that in some cases their invoices have not been paid for a long time by the state. And the state has said, well, we haven't been reimbursed.
1: Florida is waiting for the federal government to reimburse $608 million. The state counts on the same vendors during emergencies for things like debris pickup after storms. Macy says if they don't have the cash going into hurricane season starting next month, the vendors may not be able to respond as effectively. In local news, the developers behind Tampa's popular Armature Works are hoping to redevelop Blind Pass Marina in St. Pete Beach. In a recent unanimous vote, commissioners approved a conditional use permit for the property, which was damaged by the 2024 hurricanes. The approved proposal includes plans for an outdoor restaurant with live music. It also reduces the number of boat slips from 106 to 70, with 32 designated for life aboard vessels. A short documentary highlighting the rise of the Warehouse Arts District premiered during St. Pete's second Saturday art walk earlier this month. The 28-minute documentary tells the story of how artists, creators, and local advocates transformed the industrial corridor into St. Pete's art district. It also addresses the harsh realities of affordability for artists in the city. Mark Ayling is the owner of MGA Sculpture Studio in the district.
3: The story goes like this, and it happens all over the world. Artists move into rundown parts of town, and their creative energy attracts attention. That attention brings development, development drives up prices, and the artists get pushed out.
1: The film concludes with an announcement that the Warehouse Arts District Association is exploring funding options for an affordable artist housing development. It will provide 40 or 60 artists with live workspaces. 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Tampa Electric is warning customers about a growing wave of utility scams using artificial intelligence. The utility says scammers are posing as tech employees through calls, texts, emails, and even in-person visits to customers' homes. The rise comes as utility bills are expected to rise in the hotter months. In some national news, the AP's Sagar Meghani reports the Trump administration is setting up a $1.7 billion fund to pay Trump allies who claim the Biden Justice Department mistreated them.
4: The Trump administration has announced a $1.7 billion fund to pay Trump allies who say the Biden Justice Department mistreated them. The president's long said the previous administration targeted both him and his allies. The fund is part of a deal to resolve his $10 billion lawsuit against the IRS over the leak of his tax returns. Earlier this year, the president said any potential damages might go to charity.
5: Nobody would care because it's going to go to numerous, very good charities.
4: Instead,
5: Donald Trump is setting up a $1.7 billion political slush fund.
4: Jamie Raskin, other Democrats, and government watchdogs say they'll fight what they believe is a corrupt, unprecedented resolution, warning it will both enrich Trump allies with taxpayer dollars and lead to meritless political persecution claims. Sagar Meghani, Washington.
1: Traffic is slow approaching downtown Tampa on I-275 South and I-4 West. Today, it will be partially cloudy with some thunderstorms and highs in the low 90s. Tonight, it will be partially cloudy and humid with lows in the low 70s. And tomorrow, it will be cloudy and rainy with highs in the low 90s. I'm Juanita Hurtado Huérfano with the WMNF News Headlines. 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

Camp. Kind of a good answer song to John Lennon's Watching the Wheels. It's called Let Things Go. Camp will be coming to the Mahaffey Theater in October. We gave away tickets last week. We've got some tickets we'll be giving away this morning for a couple of shows coming up. One this Thursday and one later in the fall. We also heard, we heard John Lennon with Watching the Wheels from Double Fantasy. 1980 album. His last album came out just before he was murdered in New York City. Well, today is the birthday of Joey Ramone, a founder, songwriter, and lead vocalist for the Ramones. He was born on this date in 1951 in Queens as Jeffrey Rose Hyman. He formed the Ramones in 1974. Worth noting that the punk rockers were baby boomers. He was born in 51, right in the center of the baby boom. Lived through the 60s and all that stuff, a teenager in the 60s. Formed the Ramones in 74, and American punk rock was born. Their first album came out in 76. They were out of the gate before anybody else. And they were fabulous. Here's Joey Ramone and his brothers.

David Byrne still exploring sounds from other countries. Recording there with Natalie Lafourcade and the Mexican Institute of Sound. It's a new single from David Byrne. NPR has a nice article about him, NPR Music, how he is touring over 100 shows and selling them all out. And at his age, just amazing. He's putting out new music and just being as popular and powerful as ever as a musician. 74 years old and really great album last year. New song this year, really happening. Sarah Cahooney is a Seattle artist who put out a couple of albums on the Sub Pop label. She hasn't been heard from in about 8 years, but she has a new single out that sounds real good. It's called Say Something. This is Sarah, S-E-R-A, Cahooney. Right here on WMNF Tampa. Some cool new music for you to check out.

Tuttle covering the Rolling Stones. She's a Rainbow. I saw Molly Tuttle do a set at 2 weeks ago. 2 weeks ago today, as a matter of fact. She did all originals and one cover. And that one cover was She's a Rainbow. It's one of her great songs. My name is Randy Wynn, and this is the Tuesday Morning Show. Thank you for tuning in. On the other side of the news, we've got a birthday we'll be celebrating. Join us.

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1: And this is WMNF Tampa. Hey, thanks for joining us this morning. Well, today is the birthday of Sam Smith, the soulful English songwriter. Is 34 years old today. Started having hits in about, he's about 21 years old. He put out a song called Stay With Me, a gospel-inspired ballad. And the song was written by Sam Smith, James Napier, and William Phillips. But later, Tom Petty and Jeff Lynne received co-writing credits when there was a lawsuit saying it ripped off Tom Petty's single, Won't Back Down. I don't believe that. What do you think? Here's Sam Smith. He's 34 years old today.

Jade Bird from last year, 2025, is when she put that song out called Dreams. And we heard Sam Smith from 2014. He was 21 years old and he put that out. Stay With Me, having a happy birthday, the multi-Grammy and Academy Award winning everything. Sam Smith, quite a young artist with a lot of success already, 34 years old today. My name is Randy. This is the Tuesday Morning Show. A lot of folks tuning in this morning, I believe. If you are tuning in and you'd like to check in with us, you can send an email to dj@wmnf.org, or you can send a text to 813-433-0885. Phone is okay, too, although I might not be able to talk to you for a long time because I'm busy doing a radio show. Well, a couple of weeks ago up in Philadelphia, saw a lot of music, and one of the bands I saw was Brother Wallace. He's a school teacher, now a soul singer, and I really enjoyed his set in the World Cafe. We're going to hear his song, You're the Man. It is not a complimentary song. It's kind of the title and chorus is satire. The song is directed to irresponsible men. And then we'll hear two more songs about irresponsible men. There are lots of us, aren't there? Here's Brother Wallace on 88.

That's a great one from Ray Charles. Special shout out to the Ray Letts, who kind of dominate the song, as we're saying. Hit the road, Jack. You're too undependable, unreliable, and irresponsible. That was a set of songs about irresponsible guys. Frank Sinatra, Call Me Irresponsible. And the new one from Brother Wallace, You're the Man. All right. Hope you enjoyed that set. I did. This is WMNF Tampa. Talking about a lot of this music I saw up in Philadelphia a couple of weeks ago, an artist who's a new favorite of mine is Kevin Morby. His set was just outstanding. He's got a new single called Badlands, and he's kind of saying that the Midwest might be heaven. Here's Kevin Morby on 88.5.

0: couple of songs about the Badlands, Bruce Springsteen and Kevin Morby. That Springsteen song is from Darkness on the Edge of Town. It's a fan favorite in this current triumphant tour around the country. My name is Randy, and we got Juanita with the news. And then on the other side of the news, we're going to celebrate the 81st birthday of Pete Townshend of The Who. Take it away, Juanita.
1: Thank you, Randy. Good morning, everybody. I'm Juanita Hurtado Huérfano with the WMNF News Headlines. It is 7:30 a.m. In local news, Tampa Council member Luis Vieira announced his resignation from District 7. Vieira will be running for the Florida House of Representatives in District 67 later this year. He has served in the Tampa City Council for nearly a decade. According to Spectrum News, Vieira leaves District 7 on November 2nd. A small group of protesters gathered outside the St. Petersburg City Hall on Saturday. The rally was organized by the Tampa Bay Immigrant Solidarity Network. Protesters urged local government leaders to end the city's cooperation with ICE under the 287G agreement. The agreement allows local police and sheriff's deputies to act as immigration enforcement officers. Anoush Mohsin said the issue affects entire communities.
2: We believe that this agreement is absolutely, it should be illegal, and it is unethical and immoral agreement, because you are utilizing local resources of people to literally commit horrible crime against humanity. They literally are separating families from each other, destroying our community, because a huge chunk of our community is made up of our migrant neighbors, our migrant friends.
1: Florida has led the nation in immigration and customs enforcement activity in 2026, with nearly 9,900 arrests recorded as of March 10th. Organizers said the demonstration was part of an ongoing effort to remain visible and keep pressure on city leaders. In state news, yesterday, NextEra Energy, the parent company of Florida Power and Light, announced a deal to purchase Dominion Energy. The deal will be around $67 billion and could take up to 18 months to be finalized. It is still subject to approval by the Federal Energy Regulatory Commission and the Nuclear Regulatory Commission. The deal will combine two of the largest utility providers on the East Coast and comes as energy demand is expected to surge in the coming years, partly due to the growth of artificial intelligence and the large data centers needed to power the technology. Governor Ron DeSantis continues pushing for Florida property tax cuts. This time, he says he wants to focus on people whose primary homes are in Florida, not Airbnb owners.
3: I think people have definitely reached the limit on what they can afford, particularly on property tax, and so that's why we're taking it on.
1: But House Speaker Daniel Perez has repeatedly complained about how DeSantis hasn't released a specific recommendation on it. Perez's chambers passed a property tax reduction during the last legislative session. The Senate didn't. Any reduction will have to be put on the November ballot and approved by voters. DeSantis has said he'll call a property tax-focused special session. Local governments are funded by the tax and warn the services they provide will be affected. Two slots from the now-canceled Slot World attraction in Orlando are out of intensive care. They were recovering at the Central Florida Zoo and Botanical Gardens. Zoo CEO Richard Glover says it is a great update.
4: For over a week, they're showing all the right signs, including behaviorally. They're bright, they're moving around, all the things you want to see. And we're hoping we can move a few of the other ones to that within the next few days.
1: The zoo recently took in 13 slots from the canceled Slot World attraction, and 9 of those slots have survived. In all, at least 56 animals from Slot World are known to have died. Glover says the zoo is hoping to make more good slot news to report in the coming days. Traffic is slow approaching downtown Tampa on I-275 South and I-4 West. Expect delays on I-75 approaching Temple Terrace and on Veterans Memorial Highway approaching the airport. Today, it will be partially cloudy with some thunderstorms and highs in the low 90s. Tonight, it will be partially cloudy and humid with lows in the low 70s. And tomorrow, it will be cloudy and rainy with highs in the low 90s. I'm Juanita Hurtado Huérfano with the WMNF News Headlines. 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
0: Thank you, Juanita. Well, We're going to continue the morning show music portion today with a birthday tribute for Pete Townsend. He is 81 years old today. He wrote over 100 songs for The Who, including two rock operas and some bellwether songs of classic rock. To remember him today, we're going to go back to one of the first songs that brought The Who to great attention, and it's a song he wrote and played when he was about 20 years old. This song says, "I hope I die before I get old." I bet he never realized one day he would be 81 years old and be remembered for this song. Three or four generations have passed since his band sang My Generation in 1965.

This is about where Pete would start smashing his guitar. Pete was the Pete Townsend was the originator and the king of guitar smashers. He was the first person to do it. He smashed his first guitar on stage in 1964, and it became part of his stage show. Every set that he did, just about really crazy stuff. Hundreds of thousands of guitars smashed. Here's John Hiatt in a song inspired by Pete Townsend. All you guitar smashers out there, listen up.

he's so cool. He's still putting out great music. That album is filled with great songs. It's called Time. It's a new one from Taj Mahal and the Phantom Blues Band right here on 88.5 WMNF. We heard a couple songs. Pete Townsend-type songs. My Generation by The Who from 1965 and Perfectly Good Guitar. John Hyatt for all the guitar smashers inspired by Pete Townsend, as he was the first one to do it. All right, well, Lucy Dacus has a new song that I seem to like her stuff a lot, and this one is kind of about celebrating those everyday moments in life and living in the moment. It inspired a couple more songs about living in the moment, which we're going to hear right after this brand new single from Lucy Dacus.

Living in a Moment. That's an album and a song by Ty Herndon, country artist. 1996 is when that came out. Before that, we heard Jason Mraz with Living in the Moment. Living in a Moment. From the album Love is a Four-Letter Word, came out in 2012. And we started that Living in the Moment set with Lucy Dacus, a brand new song called Planting Tomatoes. That's her new single. Right here at 88.5 WMNF Tampa. It's 7:59 in the morning. My name is Randy. You know, if you just wake up and miss part of the Tuesday morning show, you can always go to the archive and listen to the whole show, because some of the best stuff is in the first hour, in the first couple of hours of the show. So if you missed it, go back and listen to it on the WMNF archive or on WMNF.org. We're going to let D'Angelo take us up to the NPR News with a cool little tune he's got called Spanish Joint. This is 88.

last hour of the show, we'll be giving away tickets to the upcoming Hip Abduction show coming to the Bay Sound. And to this Thursday's Bob Dylan 85th birthday tribute that's happening at the Palladium. We'll be giving away tickets in the last hour. Stick around. This is 88.5 WMNF Tampa.

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1: This is WMNF Tampa. It's been a crazy day for a great music birthdays today. Lauryn Hill celebrates her 51st birthday today. She is a musician and actress considered a pioneer of neo-soul singing and rap. She first received prominence as a member of the Fugees with big success in the 90s. And then she hit it really big in 1998 with The Miseducation of Lauryn Hill, with many hits, including this one. She was just 23 years old when she put out this amazing record.

we heard one modern R&B tune, modern-sounding R&B tune from 1998. And then we went back to the early 70s with the Staple Singers, with Pops Staple and Mavis Staple and the whole family doing Respect Yourself, one of the great pride songs of the early 70s, and works great in 2026 as a anthem for everybody. My name is Randy. This is the Tuesday Morning Show. Thank you for tuning in today. I've had a great time today. We haven't got many more great songs for you, so don't go away. I saw Kevin Morby in Philadelphia recently. I loved his set, and he has an attractive six-piece band and just lots of great songs. I played a different song every show I've done since I got back from Philadelphia. Here's another one from Kevin Morby. It's called 100,000.

Grateful Dead with Box of Rain from American Beauty, one of two albums they put out in 1970. We started that set with new music from Kevin Morby, 100,000. Then we heard a 1996 album going back 30 years, celebrating its 30th anniversary, the Lemonheads album, Car Button Cloth, and a funny Evan Dando song called The Outdoor Type. And then we heard Box of Rain by the Grateful Dead. And a reminder, if you like the Grateful Dead, the Freak Show is tonight at 6 o'clock, kicking off Tie Dye Tuesday. My name is Randy Wynn. This is the Tuesday Morning Show. Thank you for tuning in. If you'd like to hear the whole show, you can go to the archive at WMNF.org or on the WMNF app and listen to the whole show from the very beginning when we started out with celebrating Miles Davis' 100th birthday from the album Kind of Blue. Had a lot of fun along the way. Hope you've been enjoying the show. 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We're listening to Goose and a tune called Moby, taking you up to news time here at 88.5 WMNF Tampa. And coming up after the news, it's an amazing birthday, day of music birthdays. Today is the birthday of Stevie Nicks.

0: Cruz with Moby. And now it's time for Juanita in the last edition of the WMNF Morning News. Good morning, Juanita.
1: Good morning, Randy.
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1: Thank you. Good morning, everybody. I'm Juanita Hurtado Huérfano with the WMNF News Headlines. It is 8:30 a.m. The Manatee County Sheriff's Office says it arrested a teacher on a child abuse charge after she told one student to slap another. Judith Clark taught sixth grade at Lee Middle School and was taken into custody last week. According to the Tampa Bay Times, the incident occurred on May 16th. Clark had asked a student to stop talking in class. After multiple calls for silence were ignored, she asked another student to slap them. This month, the Tampa City Council approved $35 million towards a project known as Ybor Harbor. WMNF's Chris Young reports.
2: Ybor Harbor seeks to redevelop the dilapidated waterfront area between Ybor and Channelside. The $35 million from the Community Redevelopment Agency will go towards underground utilities, roadway networks, and a marine seawall at the site. All city council members voted in support. The effort is led by developer Daryl Shaw. During public comment, East Tampa resident and business owner Allison Hewitt praised the project while hoping the surrounding areas could benefit.
3: We need to make sure in surrounding areas, those small businesses, those small residences are prepared or have incentives to be able to stay and take advantage of this incredible growth.
2: Developers of the 32-acre project say they expect to spend around $200 million in total infrastructure funding, and 10% of housing built on the site will be affordable housing. Chris Young, WMNF News.
1: And no drones are coming for the Bay Pines Walmart. The Seminole City Council voted 4-3 to deny amendments to a development agreement that will have cleared the way for a winged drone delivery nest at the Walmart Supercenter. According to the Tampa Bay Times, the nest will have required a 20-foot shipping container for drone storage, an 8-foot security fence, and a battery-powered generator. There are already drone deliveries operating in the Tampa area. Florida's primary election is set for Tuesday, August 18. Ahead of the upcoming vote, Brandon residents gather for a meet and greet with candidates running for judicial, congressional, state, and local offices. WMNF's Dara Miranova spoke with judicial hopefuls about their vision for the community.
4: Last Wednesday, community members gathered in Brandon for a public forum. The event encouraged open dialogue between voters and candidates on issues affecting Brandon, Hillsborough County, and the state. Nina Magakin Alvarez, candidate for circuit court judge in the 13th Judicial Circuit, says her decision to run comes at a critical time for Hillsborough County's court system.
5: We have five judges retiring at the end of this cycle, which is a lot. And I think that our bench is going to take a pretty significant hit. So I felt like, you know, now I was really sort of called to do it. It's a way for me to get back to, you know, the city and the county that I love so much. And so that's really sort of why I'm doing it now.
4: Magakin Alvarez says becoming a judge would bring a new challenge.
5: You know, it's going to be a different job for me because obviously for 17 years I've had clients. Making that switch to not having clients, I think, is going to be hard.
4: In Group 13, Nina Magakin Alvarez will face Jim Wimsett. He has been practicing law for 22 years. Wimsett didn't attend this forum. The community event gave voters a chance to engage directly with candidates and compare their priorities. WMNF will continue its election coverage with more candidate interviews in the weeks ahead. For WMNF News, I'm Daria Miranova.
1: And the Florida legislature reached an agreement on the budget for the next fiscal year over the weekend. Among other things, the budget sets aside $50 million for campus improvements at the Hillsborough College, where the Tampa Bay Rays are hoping to build a new stadium. According to the Florida Phoenix, the funds come after both Hillsborough County and the City of Tampa enter a non-binding agreement with the Rays to help finance the $2.3 billion project. The final vote on the budget will be on Friday. Traffic is slow approaching downtown Tampa on I-275 South and I-4 West. There is a multi-vehicle crash westbound on the Howard Franklin Bridge. The two right lanes are blocked. The accident is also creating delays on the other two bridges heading from Hillsborough County into Pinellas. Today, it will be sunny and humid with thunderstorms and highs in the low 90s. Tonight, it'll be rainy and cloudy with lows in the low 70s. And tomorrow, it'll be cloudy and rainy with highs in the low 90s. I'm Juanita Hurtado Huérfano with the WMNF News Headlines. 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
0: We have celebrated some important music birthdays today. Stevie Nicks celebrates her 78th birthday today. She began achieving fame after she and her boyfriend, Lindsey Buckingham, two Americans, joined an English rock band called Fleetwood Mac, who had been around with mild success for about 8 years. After Buckingham and Nicks joined the band in 1975, they became one of the most popular bands in the world, and a lot of the big songs were written and sung by Stevie Nicks, who was celebrating her 78th birthday today. Here's one of those songs.

sounds like he really needs her. That's Gregory Isaac going back to some classic reggae from 1982 and one called Night Nurse. I was thinking I need to do a hospital show or set or a medical set at least with that one in it. Such a great song. We heard Beth Orton before that. I'm surprised how much response I got. Four or five people happy to see you here. Beth Orton. We heard She Cries Your Name from her 1996 album. We're going back 30 years, two or three times today for 1996 albums. The album's called Trailer Park, and that was Beth Orton, and some folks were happy to hear her. Before that, 1975 was when Fleetwood Mac with the new band with Lindsey Buckingham and Stevie Nicks turned out that first album with that song, Landslide. The second album was Rumors, and they just were the top band in the world for just a while. My name is Randy, and this is the Tuesday Morning Show. Thank you for joining us this morning. It's really good to be here. And, you know, doing radio at WMNF is just such a thrill, being able to go from year to year and style to style and try to make it all make sense. Hope you're enjoying the show. I read an interview with Elvis Costello a few days ago where he was talking about his song Allison. He said he was trying to write a soulful ballad in the style of some of the great black singer-songwriters of the 70s, and he was listening to a lot of them. But finally, when he heard this song, written by Philip Wynn of the Spinners, that Elvis could write Allison. Let's hear both songs this morning. Here's the Spinners, and then we'll hear Elvis Costello.

Costello and the Spinners, two songs from the 70s. If you like 70s music, check out the 70s show every Saturday afternoon from 2 to 4 with K-Tuff. It's always a great show. I want to let you know that I'll be back later this week on WMNF. On Sunday, I'll be doing the Acoustic Peace Club, getting my folk bag, my folk vibe going, and hoping you'll tune in with me this coming Saturday at 12 noon for the Acoustic Peace Club when I sit in for Jeannie and Tom. Had a great time this morning playing you music since 6 a.m. Got started with Miles Davis at the beginning of the show. We're going to close with Miles because today is the 100th birthday of Miles Davis, one of the most influential and acclaimed figures in the history of jazz and 20th century music. We're playing from the album Roundabout Midnight, featuring John Coltrane on Red Garland, Miles Davis, a whole bunch of folks. And we're going to say bye-bye. I'll see you next time. I'll be back on Sunday with the Acoustic Peace Club. And next Tuesday morning for another edition of the Tuesday Morning Show. I believe Sally might be joining me next Tuesday morning. Let's close out with Miles Davis on his 100th birthday.

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1: 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It's Tie-Dye Tuesday. It's time for the Freak Show.

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0: Hey, sorry to cut in here real quick right now, but we got an important phone call. Someone, he said it's Ringo.
1: Hello, Ed. How are you?
2: Hello, Ed.
1: All right. Hello. Well, I'm sorry we can't be there in person, you know, to do this show, but everybody's busy these days with the washing and the cooking. And we hope you like it. And one's called Rain and one's called Paperback Writer. Hey.

0: let's go mountain climbing, shall we? That's Donovan by request, a single from July of 1967, right here on The Freak Show. Welcome to Tie-Dye Tuesday. Ed Green is here with you, and thank you for being here with me, as we got some great music to share. It's our night together, so got lots to smile about. We're going to take a trip to San Francisco, musically, of course, with many suggestions. Why don't you let us know what we can play for you? It's also Pete Townsend's birthday today, so how about some Who request? What's your favorite Who song out there? So we'll have some time later on to play some. Give us a call. 813-239-9663 is our studio line. You can reach us via email, dj@wmnf.org. And you can text us. Again, the area code's 813-433-0885. We'd love to know what's on your mind musically, and of course, we'll make a big effort to get it on. That's how it works here on The Freak Show, but glad you're out there and appreciate you all. Donovan just turned 80, so worthy of some Donovan, of course. And as we head to San Francisco, you could be in your hippie bus, you can be in your airplane, you can be in your Jefferson Starship, if you will. But I think it would be a great idea. Let's go stargazing. I had a great experience over the weekend being up in the Florida Panhandle in Panacea, and the stars were just amazing. So thank you to Jim and Cindy and you.
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We're remembering Jefferson Airplane and all those great songs. Of course, Hot Tuna right there. You heard Yorma, Kalkinen, and Jack Cassidy letting you know this is the Freak Show on WMNF Tampa. In the Kingdom from the 1974 album, The Phosphorescent Rat. Send that one out to Jack and Jody. Also, Jefferson Starship Dragonfly album, 1974. Grace Slick, lead vocals on Hyperdrive. I just, one of my favorite songs forever. And of course, Paul Kantner with his friends, Blows Against the Empire album, 1970, which was really Paul and Grace Slick with David Crosby on guitar and vocals, Jerry Garcia on the noisy guitar, and of course Mickey Hart on the percussions. Lots of goodness coming out of San Francisco, and there's no way we can remember the Jefferson Airplane without thinking about Marty Balin.

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0: Well, there's a studio outtake by the Jefferson Airplane recorded in July of 1966, included as a bonus track. You know how they love to do that these days. Jefferson Airplane takes off the very first album from 1966. You heard Marty Balin telling you you're listening to The Freak Show right here on WMNF Tampa as well. High Flying Bird and Go to Her, Jefferson Airplane, featuring Signe Anderson on the vocals, as well as Marty Balin there, and of course, Paul Kantner, and the rest is history, as they say. Glad that we can share that music from San Francisco with you here on Tie-Dye Tuesday on The Freak Show. Coming up next, more requests. Boy, we're getting a bunch of Who requests. And I was teasing Brad, saying they're all the, everyone's requesting the 8-9 minute song. So that's going to be a challenge. But we'll do what we can, my friends. How about that? We'll leave it at that. But we got to share some things with you right here, right now.
1: Hi, this is Miss Julie. 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
0: 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We tip our freaked caps to you. So the Who requests are rolling in. It's Pete Townsend's birthday. So we're going to get a few more of them before we unleash some of that on you. But back to the request. I think it was Zach out there who loves the Outlaws. And I know Sherry loves the Outlaws. So here's one for you.

0: Well, there's some wonderful little feet for you. Red Streamliner, Train Song, Train Song. And that was from the album Time Loves a Hero. Good stuff, 1977. Also, Marrakesh Express, Crosby, Stills, and Nash, their first album, 1969. Train Song, Train Song. And the Outlaws, Freeborn Man, was from 1976, an album called Lady in Waiting, which if you have the album cover in your hands right here, right now, you'd see a picture of a steam locomotive. So, I don't know, just thinking about the wonders of train travel and that mystique and how simple it is and relaxing it can be. But regardless, this is WMNF Tampa, a couple minutes before the 7 o'clock hour, and we're headed into your request for The Who, since it is Pete Townsend's birthday today. And we'll talk more about that in a minute, but I'd like to share a couple more things with you here before we get started playing all these wonderful, wonderful, lengthy Pete Townsend songs. So stick around, because we're not going anywhere.
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0: 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And I know the Freak Show is rebroadcast from tonight's show. Will be on next Tuesday at noon, kind of thing is how it works. 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So lots more music coming your way, including some live Grateful Dead by request. That's coming up to end our show. But the birthday boy, actually, is I kind of giggled when I saw this because Peter Dennis Blanford Townsend, that's his given name, if you will, born on May 19th, 1945. So if you do the math, I believe that's 81 years young. And you know what? I was thinking about that being May 19th. Got a friend in Kansas City. Kansas City Carl, it's your birthday today, too. So happy birthday, my brother. Hope you are well. And thinking about The Who and thinking about what we're going to play and all these requests coming in. So I think what we'll do, we just got to jump into them. And I think what we'll do, we'll start with, of course, that wonderful album called Who's Next? And it's for all of us that have blue eyes.

There's some pretty powerful stuff right there. The Who recorded live at Leeds University over there across the pond. Young Man Blues by request, as well as Magic Bus, both from the same Live at Leeds album, recorded Valentine's Day, 1968. If you like to know those kind of things. Behind Blue Eyes, The Who from Who's Next, 1971 album. Probably the one of their more popular ones. Bunch of requests came in when we asked for them. That's a good thing. Pete Townsend's birthday today. So celebrating 81 years on the planet. And glad that we can play some tunes for him and for you, of course, is how it works. So let's keep it going. Someone said something from the album Tommy.

0: Well, happy birthday, Pete Townsend. Born today, May 19th, 1945. And big time Who right there for you. By request, every single song we played, including right there, Won't Get Fooled Again from the Who's Next album. Ahead of that, a live version of Eminem's Front. That was from a live nationwide FM broadcast on December 17th, 1982, from the Maple Leaf Gardens in Toronto. That, guess what? This deadhead was sitting home with his cassette recorder recording it. And that's why you heard the 95 YNF announcement. Did you hear that, my friends? No one commented. No one said a word about it to us. And of course, by request, a couple of tracks from the album Tommy, Go to the Mirror, and Tommy, Can You Hear Me? Right here on The Freak Show on WMNF on Tie Dye Tuesday.
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0: And we're headed right now into our Grateful Dead segment, and by a special request tonight for the song Eyes of the World. So we're headed to the arena in Orlando, Florida, April 8th, 1991. You know, I searched out for an On This Day Eyes of the World and couldn't find one. So hence we're in Orlando. And with that, the happy memory, I remember Annalisa and I were at the show, and we were backstage, thanks, Jim, and looking for water in this little hospitality room, looking for water, and we opened a door during set break, and who was right there but Phil Lesh and Jerry Garcia, who just kept on walking. So let's go to the arena in Orlando, the Grateful Dead. This is when Bruce Hornsby was a member, sitting with him in on the big grand piano. Enjoy, my fellow freaks.

Before we get started, maybe we should all take part in an exercise, a simple exercise. I want every one of you out there to stand up real slow, put your hands in the air, and turn around real slow. Don't try anything funny, because I got you covered. Thank you. Thank you very much.

Well, on today's date, May 19th, 1974, at the Memorial Coliseum, Portland, Oregon, Money. I think they played that live only like four times, the track off of From the Mars Hotel. Also, that I've Got You Covered little Bob Weir saying thing there was also Memorial Coliseum, Portland. We got to say goodnight, my friends. I'll meet you back here next Tuesday for some more great music, some more friends, some more wonderfulness. The Freak Show loves you. This is WMNF Tampa.

Okay, you're tuned to WMNF Tampa. This is Tampa's community radio, 88.5 FM. Hey, it's time for the Dream Clinic, and Tim and I are here. I'm Dennis, he's Tim, and we've got some great stuff to play for you tonight. And that first set that we heard, the band SVT, which was Jack Cassidy was in that band for, I believe, either one or maybe two. I don't know. We heard the album called No Regrets that came out in 1981. We heard the tune North Beach, a little more punky than Tuna. And then we got into Hot Tuna, Funky Number 7, one of my favorites from 1978. The album was Double Dose, a live recording of Hot Tuna. So we've got a bunch of stuff to play tonight. We've got Jeff Beck, we've got Jimmy Thackeray, the Mugs, and how about the Atomic Bitchwax? We've got that band too, doing some cool stuff. But first up, I wanted to play this.

and then a Led Zeppelin surprise after that. So, we're down here at WMNF. 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Tim, let's get into Ike Willis with Frank Zappa.

0: Hi, this is Miss Julie. Our next week-long membership drive begins at 9 a.m. on Wednesday, June 3rd, and goes through the morning of June 10th. 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
2: Okay, you're back with us here at WMNF Tampa, and we're listening to a Frank Zappa set, and these two songs that we heard featured Ike Willis, who is no longer with us. We heard Village of the Sun, and that came out on the Live in Cleveland 1978 set. And then we heard Stairway to Heaven, their Led Zeppelin cover done in their own funky way. And that was put out as a single record in 1991. It was also presented in concert. There are several other recordings, but I thought that was a pretty good one. So, hey, thanks for the comments on that. Also wanted to give a shout out to Jim out there, down there in Costa Rica, listening to WMNF.org. All over the world, you can hear our shows on WMNF.org. So if you're out there like Jim in Costa Rica, shoot us an email, because it's very interesting to us to hear where you're at, whether you're in the United States or somewhere else. You can email us dj@wmnf.org and let us know where you're at and what's going on while you're listening to the Dream Clinic tonight. So we're going to get into, we got Jeff Beck and a Brazilian, speaking of out of the country, Brazilian guitar player Mario Rossi is just a great musician and has a great tight band. We're going to hear Jeff Beck, and then we're going to hear Mario Rossi. And after that, we're going to have one more short set of a band called the Atomic Bitchwax. And I want to send that out to Scotty. He's out there listening, I know. So, Tim, let's go ahead and get into the Jeff Beck.

0: Okay, you're listening to WMNF Tampa, and this is the Dream Clinic. We've been on for about an hour now. We're every Tuesday evening, 8 to 10 p.m., right in the middle of Freakin' Dreamin' Groovin' Tuesday nights on WMNF. Well, we're listening to the Atomic Bitch Wax. I love that name for some reason. And we heard Astronomy Domine, and that came from, of course, that was the Pink Floyd cover. That they did a lot of covers. That came from their album that they called Tab 4. That was out in 2009. Then we went back to the year 2000 with Tab 2, another catchy title. And that instrumental was called Smokescreen, and that had Warren Haynes in there as an extra guitar player in
1: He was really getting busy on that one.
0: Yeah, that was a good one. So we've got another hour to go here on the Dream Clinic. Hey, I wanted to let you know we got another cool email from Ed and Peggy. They're down in Belize, and so we've got listeners in Belize and Costa Rica. I think the radio vibe is floating down to the southwest into Central America from WMNF
1: in Tampa. The same way the storm winds are blowing, so.
0: Yeah, so maybe they're giving a little head start there. Anyway, Ed and Peggy in Belize, thank you, and Jim in Costa Rica, thank you. Anybody else, we'd love to hear from you. It's just so interesting to hear where people are tuning in on the internet worldwide at WMNF.org. Just send us a simple shout where you're at, or if you want to ask questions, make requests, or send us some comments. We're open to that too. So, well, we've got another hour to go. We're going to start out with a short set by a guy named Tim Emery. And he had one album out in 1979. It was, for some reason, called Alias Red Garrett. And there is more than most of the album, really great rock tunes. So we're going to hear a couple of them. And then we've got some live Jimmy Thackeray, one of my favorite blues guitar players, coming up after that. So, hey, give us a call. It's 813-239-9663. It's the Dream Clinic on WMNF Tampa.

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0: Hey, it's 9:30 in the evening here at WMNF Tampa, and you're listening to the Dream Clinic. I'm Dennis, and Brother Tim is right over there pushing all the right buttons at all the right times tonight.
1: Or he tried.
0: So anyway, we heard some Hendrix covers, some blues, too. With Jimmy Thackeray, man, what a guitar player that guy is. We heard his cover of Who Knows that came from Solid Ice out in 2007. And then there was a live Red House that we heard that was recorded live in concert in 1992. So next up, we are getting into a band called The Mugs. They've got a total of 7 or 8 albums out there, and they do some really cool stuff. It's some of the heavy three-piece, mostly guitar kind of stuff. And this one's got one of their songs to start out with, but then they do a cover of Black Sabbath, Tomorrow's Dream, and then Fleetwood Mac doing Underway in these next few songs. So then we've got some Randy Hansen after that. Hey, we've got some really cool email. Tony is emailing from Manassas, Virginia, and he's listening there every week, he says, to Freakin' Dreamin' Groovin' here on Tuesday nights, WMNF. If you're out there, shoot us an email. Let us know about it. 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Tim?

0: Wow, I can't believe it's 10 o'clock in the evening here at WMNF Tampa already. Show's been going on for 2 hours. We've had a great time, some good phone calls, great emails, and also wanted to mention that Jonathan was listening in South Dakota, too. I don't know why that gives me a kick when I hear somebody listening so far away.
1: It's the World Wide Web.
0: That's what it is, I guess, yeah. So, hey, we heard Randy Hansen doing Ain't No Telling, a Jimi Hendrix different version from Alter Ego 2004. Rattlesnake Shake was Hendrix by Hansen 1993. We heard the Mugs doing Doc Mode, Tomorrow's Dream, and Underway. And speaking of Underway, we're out of the way soon. It's going to be time for the NPR News for a few. And then Thor's over there going to get you in the groove here on WMNF Tampa. See you next time, everybody.

happens, it seems to happen.

of that awful nurse with.

say goodbye to Mr. Ike Willis, a gentleman and a scholar, born in St. Louis, went to school in Washington, hooked up with Frank in the late 70s, and was a loyal bandmate and companion of his for quite a long time. Really, really great guy. Played with Zappa through the 80s and then played in a lot of Zappa cover bands after that, including locally here, our own Bogus Pomp. Had the pleasure of seeing Ike a number of times, and it was always special. He had such an energy about him. Big man, big voice, great guitarist. So we'll miss him, Ike Willis. This is Thor getting you in the groove tonight. Do appreciate you tuning in and listening. Closing out Freaking Dreaming Grooving Tie-Dye Tuesday. Thanks for Scott Hopkins sitting in last week and filling in and doing a bang-up job. Got a fun show for you tonight, I think. As usual, we're going to do new music in the first hour, studio music mostly, and then live music in the second hour. Going to have a little bit of a kind of a country bluegrass theme going on it tonight. So hope you're in that kind of mood, and we'll kick it off with a little Marcus King Band covering the Allman Brothers on In the Groove.

Shooter Jennings and Willie Nelson there covering the old Jason Boland tune, When I'm Stoned. Kind of cool psychedelic version of that old red dirt rocker. Before that, Old Crow Medicine Show teaming up with Molly Tuttle doing Last American Waltz. That's off of Old Crow's latest album, Union Made. And there's a bunch of good tunes on that one. Then we heard Railroad Earth. They teamed up with their buddy Paul Hoffman from the band Green Sky Bluegrass. Came up with that tune called Everything Keeps Changing. And ain't that right? Started it all off with Marcus King Band off of the album Darling Blue. And the Allman Brothers Ramblin' Man. This is Thor getting you in the groove. Do appreciate you tuning in and listening. You can reach me here at dj@wmnf.org. 813-239-9663 is the number. And if you want to text, it's 813-433-0885. All right, we're going to kind of keep in this mode, but kick it up a notch this time. We're going to feature tunes from a couple of southern bands, one from Athens, and I believe one from Florida. And then work our way back north. A band from Brooklyn and another from Vermont. We'll kick it off with the Future Birds from Athens, Georgia. And this tune called Guest Moon on In the Groove.

Hey there. You've been thinking about helping WMNF, right? 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

Michael James Wheeler is who sings that song. He's originally out of Vermont, now living in Nashville. That was a tune of his called Queen of Neon off of the album Roll Another Dime. Before that, we heard the band Yarn, originally from Brooklyn, now hailing out of North Carolina. They've got a new album out called Saturday Night Sermon, and that was a tune called Let the Universe. And then that one in the middle there sounded kind of like an old Tom Petty song. You were close. That was Mike Campbell and the Dirty Knobs. Of course, Mike Campbell was with Tom for years in the Heartbreakers. Now doing his own thing, he's got an album out called Mission of Mercy, and that was the tune I Remember. And we started it all off with the Future Birds from Athens, Georgia. Saw them a while back at one of those John Bell fundraisers at the House of Blues. I believe that's the last time I've seen the Future Birds. Well, maybe, I think maybe I saw them also with Tedeschi Trucks out of Pinoy Park one time when they did that little festival that they put on out there. Anyway, that was a tune called Ghost Moon off of their EP, Sienna Life. Got a quick concert report I want to run down for you. Before I do that, though, I do want to thank the boys from Skull and Bone Band and Soulfish for putting on a heck of a couple of shows this weekend. Troy Youngblood was back in town, as you might have heard Scott Hopkins describing last week. He got me all fired up. I went out and saw him at the Hub on Friday night, and they just tore it up. So congratulations, fellas, for a strong weekend. Anyway, coming up here this Friday night, George Pennington will be at Henderson's in South Tampa. He played with Soulfish this weekend, and it was just fantastic. So look, he's got his own band playing at Henderson's off of Henderson, South Tampa, Friday night. Saturday, Uncle John's band will be at the Ale and the Witch, and Rex Floyd will be at Cage Brewing, both downtown St. Pete shows. A week from tonight, Tuesday the 26th, Dave Matthews Band will be out at the Amphitheater. Always fun to see Dave come to town. My first Dave show was at the old Ritz Theater in Ybor. Following weekend, 529, Friday night, Have Gun Will Travel will be at Dunedin Brewery. Saturday, Dean Johansson will be at the Ale and the Witch. And Sunday, Dwayne Betts and the Palmetto Motel at the Bill Heim Capitol Theater, downtown Clearwater. Following weekend, I only have one show Friday night. Tamayo will be at Dunedin Brewery. That'll be a fun show to check out. They really jam. And then on to the weekend of the 12th, Johnny G. Lyons will be Friday night at Skipper Smokehouse. Saturday, WMNF show, Big Sandy and the Fly Ride Boys. It'll be good to catch a little rockabilly ruckus out there. That's on 613. And that same night, Chris Stapleton and Lainey Wilson will be at Raymond James Stadium. So that'll do it for the concert report. 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It's what this radio station, this show in particular, are all about. It's what keeps us doing what we're doing. Right here on WMNF Tampa, 88.5 FM. Okay, I got a long jam for you. It's not live. It's a latest recording from Yonder Mountain, but it's a good 15, 16-minute mental journey. So kick back, relax for the first time, enjoy a little Yonder Mountain String Band on In the Groove.

0: Get ready for an unforgettable night of vintage vibes and timeless sounds at the Rockabilly Revival as headliners Big Sandy and his Fly Right Boys take the stage at Skipper's Smokehouse. They're a driving force in the Americana and roots music scene, blending rock, country, doo-wop, and rhythm and blues. The band has built a loyal following around the world with their infectious energy and unmistakable style. 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Doors at 7. Don't miss it. 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
1: Yeah, that'll be a fun one. The ruckus always is. We just got done listening to a tasty little Yonder Mountain String jam called Barroom Feather. That's off their latest album, Good as True. And the radio edit's only 3 minutes and 45 seconds long, but the full jam is a good 16 minutes. So hope you did enjoy that one. I couldn't help but think as I was sitting there listening to it, maybe these guys recorded this while sitting around a fire. It certainly has that kind of sound to it. So that'll get you in the mood for the second hour here. We're going to keep the jams going. We're going to feature a little music from Jazz Fest. It was, of course, held over the last couple of weekends, last weekend in April, first weekend in May, traditionally every year. And a couple of jam bands actually participated in the fest itself, and then of course there was a ton of groovy after shows. So we're going to start it off with a band who has, I believe this was their first ever Jazz Fest appearance, and Vince Herman and the boys of Leftover Salmon were extremely happy about that. So we're going to hear them jamming out to close their set here at Jazz Fest. This was back on the first weekend, 4/26/26. Leftover Salmon on In the Groove.

Thank y'all so much, folks. We got time for one more tune with you. We just love being here. We got an old friend from up in that Colorado high country. He was the mayor of Gold Hill. We assume he's the mayor of Jazz Fest. We know he's the mayor of Chaz Fest. The one and only Washboard Chaz. Give it up. Old time style. All right.

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1: 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Let them listen. Let's hear it for them. Thank you. Good night and God save.
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3: All right, Leftover Salmon closing out the Fado Doe stage Sunday, April 26, 2026. I almost said 1926. In New Orleans, their first ever appearance at Jazz Fest. Vince Herman was all excited about it. He said he'd been coming to New Orleans since 1982 and loved the city and how much the culture shaped the music of Leftover Salmon. Had a nice intro there to his set, a little preamble. He said how happy he was to be here, and clearly the fans loved him, and that was cool that he got to do that stage. That's kind of the more traditional Zydeco kind of bluegrass stage. So cool stuff for the boys there. Hard to believe it was their first time in New Orleans, or first time at Jazz Fest. They've been in New Orleans plenty of times. But we heard Breaking Through was the first tune that we heard, that kind of jamming tune, and then we heard the last tune was called Let's Party About It, and that was as he mentioned, the mayor of Colorado Town sitting in on washboard and lending a nice sound to that one. Leftover Salmon partying at Jazz Fest. All right, so the next set I had queued up for you was a little Widespread Panic, but I can't seem to get it quite working here, so I'm going to try a little something different and see if we can't get that working. So, give me a second here and let's see what we can get going. Let's hear a little Dwayne Betts.

and a tune called Heartache off of his latest Isle of Hope. Cool tune there. Kind of had a little Beatle-ish sound to it. Anyway, let's get back into that Panic. They played in New Orleans at the Jazz Fest on Thursday night, April the 30th, so the start of the second weekend. And they actually had to move the set up because of bad weather, so they played an afternoon slot, started at 2 o'clock and jammed for 2 hours straight. We're going to hear the end of that set with the couple guys from Dirty Dozen Brass Band sitting in with them. So kick back, relax, enjoy some Panic on In the Groove.

0: gentlemen. Got an announcement on the left.
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2: Okay, Little Panic doing Fishwater into Arlene, back into Fishwater, closing out the main festival stage there in New Orleans. That was on Thursday, and they had to move that set up. They actually canceled a couple bands, including Zigaboo Modalist Funk Review. Only three bands played that day: Soul Brass Band at 11, Lettuce at 12:15, and Panic at 2. Do hope you enjoyed that. 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Thanks, Redwood, for calling in from Cheyenne, listening to the show tonight. Thanks for all the other calls and texts, Sue and others. Stick around for First Call. Tim's in the house next. We're going to go out with a little Daniel Donato, along with Al Schneier, doing a little Eyes of the World. Well, I guess we won't, because NPR News is coming up next. We'll catch you next week. Take care, everybody. 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

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I'm Wolf, and this is your radio. 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Look after each other out there.

Your tribute show of the week is Night Train, the Guns N' Roses tribute experience. Rewinding to the top of that set, Jay Santi at Blase Cafe and Martini Bar in Siesta Key Wednesday at 7 p.m. Bricks Smoked Meats in Sarasota Thursday at 6 p.m. And Daiquiri Deck, South Siesta Key, Friday, May 29th, 5 p.m., Corey Hall.

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0: And that'll do it, folksy folks, for this week's episode of St. Pete Live. Last time I said I had no clever quips about J. Kolb. I really do mean that this time. Jason, out.
1: Hey there, gang. This is J. Kolb. 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
1: Hey there, music fans. Welcome to Discovery Road. I'm Louise Coogan. This show will be a little different from usual, as we have just come out of the Memorial Day weekend. I was thinking about Memorial Day and remembering what it really meant beyond the dyed carnations and the picnics, and I started to realize we're at war once again. And I started to think about our nation and the unconscionable situations we find ourselves in, and I feel I have no words. I have no words. 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